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0: last 3 years, and HelloFresh has taught me how to cook, let me tell you. Also, 60% said they could sew a button on, and only 39% says that they're confident they could change a flat tire. See, I've never done it before, but I think I'm more competent or like confident than that. 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For tonight, mostly clear skies and a low around 50 degrees. Perfect night for camping. Sunny and 79 for tomorrow. For Saturday, chance of showers in the afternoon, partly sunny and 79. And for Sunday, mostly sunny and 72. And coming up on the Rock Station, Journey and one from Jimi Hendrix.
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0: In case you missed it, here's what happened with Omelet and Finster.
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0: Omelet and Finster in the morning, Monday through Friday from 5:30 to 10 on the Rock Station. 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

0: 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For tonight, clear skies and a low around 50. Feels like it's going to be a nice, crisp fall evening, even though it's not quite fall yet. For tomorrow, sunny and 79. Saturday, chance of showers in the afternoon, partly sunny otherwise, and a high of 79 with wind gusts as high as 25 miles per hour. So sunny, warm, and breezy. That's what we got for Saturday. And maybe a little bit of rain. Only a slight chance of rain, though. Sunday, mostly sunny and 72. And Monday, chance of showers and thunderstorms, partly sunny and 73.
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0: It's the Rock Station KLT with ZZ Top and Just Got Paid. I am California girl, and some rock bands face the tragedy of losing a member at the peak of their success. You know, Led Zeppelin with John Bonham, AC/DC with Bon Scott, and The Who with Keith Moon. For some, like Led Zeppelin, this marked the end of the road. For others, they persisted. ZZ Top's Billy Gibbons has now experienced the realities of losing band members in old age after decades of playing together. Now, Gibbons is the only surviving member of the original ZZ Top trio. Bassist Dusty Hill passed in 2021. Drummer Frank Beard just passed. And Gibbons and Beard had continued on after Hill's passing. And Gibbons did the same after Beard's. So within days of the drummer's death, ZZ Top was back on stage with two replacements that both Hill and Beard had picked themselves. So Beard elected Michael Monahan to play drums, and Hill told Gibbons to put Elwood Francis, the band's longtime guitar tech, on bass, which is exactly what he did. So it is that day and age, though, you know, our favorites, our classic rock favorites, they do tend to, you know, pass away. Not necessarily untimely deaths, but I mean, that just happens. 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For tonight, we are looking at clear skies, a little chilly with a low around 50 degrees. Sunny at 79 for tomorrow, though. Chance of showers, just a slight chance of showers for Saturday afternoon with partly sunny skies and a high of 79 and windy conditions. And Sunday, mostly sunny and 72. And I've got Don Henley on the way and The Who.
1: I've drank so much in my life. Now on the back of my driver's license, there's a list of organs I need.
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0: Forecast is for McVannels. For tonight, mostly clear and a low around 50. For tomorrow, sunny and 79. We got a slight chance of rain for Saturday afternoon. A little windy with gusts as high as 25 miles per hour, but otherwise sunny and 79. And then for Sunday, mostly sunny and 72. And I am out of here. Everybody having fun out at Camp Omelet. Have a good evening. I'll be out there on Saturday, so make sure you come see me at the merch tent. And until then, keep rocking.
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0: last cruise, one last party, one epic way to wrap up summer. 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
11: Here we are again, Michigan. 6 innocent lives taken. 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
12: They fired me! 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

0: ticket window 2 open for your chance to win from the Rock Station. KLT. One last cruise, one last party, one epic way to wrap up summer. 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

0: I died and you stood. 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
1: It's Friday!
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1: It's Friday! Yippee-ki-yay!
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5: And now it's time for Omelette and Finster.
6: Wow. Wasn't expecting this music bed for a Friday. Good morning, it's KLT, the rock station. We're live in the Jay Sporting Goods studios downtown Traverse City, Michigan, where Front Street's all torn up. Good morning, Mickey DeRozier.
7: Good morning. I made it through the gravel.
6: Yeah, the gravel is out on Front Street. If you go to Front Street yesterday, they were resurfacing the road, and right now it's all gravelly, which some roads keep this type of gravel, but I bet anything that they're going to pave it nice and smooth.
7: There'll be one more step of being shut down and fixed up.
6: Yeah, I wonder why they didn't keep it shut down for the extra day. Maybe. And they didn't put the bags over the, what are the thingamacallits?
7: Oh, the
6: parking
7: meters. They want to collect as much as they can. Maybe the weight of cars driving on it helps.
6: Oh, maybe so. Okay.
7: And then they come through with the next step.
6: Excellent.
7: Uh-huh.
6: All right. So Omelette and Finster. Finster's out at Camp Omelette, and he'll be joining us right after Instant Request. So it is 5:32. It's time for Instant Request, and it's Camp Omelette. Camp Omelette is happening right now. So hundreds of people out there already, and hundreds more coming today. So it's exciting. It's exciting. We're going to start one. I didn't realize that we're coming out of ZZ Top because they're going to do a ZZ Top Camp Omelette song, which is called Sleeping Bag. Very appropriately

0: So we're going to start off with this one. Our phone number is 231-941-9558. Not going to be oblivious to the fact that the Posen Potato Festival happens this weekend. Tonight is the International Fireworks Competition at Turtle Creek Stadium. So there's other things going on, but I mean, my focus is, of course, on Camp Omelet, which we're going to raise thousands of dollars for animals and veterans, and we're going to have a good time doing it. Party with a purpose. And thanks to our title sponsor, Builders First Source, once again. So let's play sleeping bag. Let's get this party started on a Friday. Welcome to the weekend, everyone. Omelet and Mickey DeRocher in the studio, and we'll have Finster live from Camp Omelet throughout the morning. Get into that sleeping bag. Right now it's 53 degrees in Traverse City. It's a little bit of a cool one for...
1: cozy up in your sleeping bag.
0: No top on my Jeep, no doors on the Jeep. It's like... I'm gonna wear a jacket this morning.

It is KLT, the Rock Station. Good morning, ZZ Top, right here at Camp Omelet kickoff. You know, it's also a somber day because it's the anniversary of 9/11.

0: and it is 25 years. 25 years. I was just sharing with Mickey off the air that I was on the air live when this happened, and I was in Danbury, Connecticut, and it's 50 miles north of New York City, and we had listeners that commuted down into the city, and in fact, there was some a lady that called in that listened to us, and her husband hadn't come home in 3 days, and he worked in the World Trade Center, he worked on like the 88th floor or something, and she's like, "Do you have my husband on the safe list?" And I'm like, "Oh my God." I mean, that's when it hit me. Like, I mean, well, it hit me right away.
1: Right.
0: But just knowing how it affects people.
1: People who are listening to your station.
0: Yeah. The husband's home, and now he's not coming home, and he works in the World Trade Center.
1: And she's not sure if he's okay or not.
0: Yeah. We had a safe list, people that were checking in that they, for whatever reason, they couldn't make it out of the city. It was all chaos.
1: Well, yeah, the transportation.
0: Yeah, everything was shut down. So people were on the safe list. Like, they're, you know, like they do on Facebook, reported safe.
1: Right,
0: and blah, blah, blah.
1: Or they'd gone to the tent where they're collecting people and saying.
0: Yeah, they were given radio, like a safe list. People that were in the city, they're okay, but they can't communicate or for whatever reason. And so that was...
1: She was calling to see if her husband was on the list. She hadn't heard from him. Oh, what a nightmare.
0: She's like, "I don't know what to tell my children."
1: Oh, you're like, "I'm not trained for this kind of conversation, ma'am."
0: I did the best I could.
1: Oh, I bet you did great.
0: But, man, that hits you like a ton of bricks. And then I got into a fight with my newsman. Because he was reporting on the, you know, the Michelle Perez of the time on the show. And he reported that 6 people have been confirmed dead. And I was like, 6 people?
1: After the first attack?
0: Second building, you know, that's when he got the report. You know, 2 airliners have crashed in the World Trade Center. I'm like, 6 people? He's like, "I can make up a number if you want." I said, "Well, don't say 6.
1: Just say, don't say a number."
0: Right.
1: Oh, my God.
0: But then we immediately focused that we were fighting about a number when it's stupid. Just report what happened.
1: Yeah, the tragedy.
0: Yeah. So that was 25 years ago today. Wow. My God. And we're doing instant requests. Let's keep it going here for you folks.
1: Excuse me. Yes, we're doing it for John and the crew at Bayview Car Care, home of the best car care. 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
0: Okay, let's play Patriot Day. That's what they call today is Patriot Day.
1: Okay.
0: And I got a Patriot song.
1: Okay.
0: I got a song for everything, man.
1: You do.
0: Red, White, and Blue. Let's play some Lynyrd Skynyrd right here. Our phone number is 231-941-9558. It's the beginning of Camp Omelet. Let's pack up and head to Copemish and see the bands and do some four-wheeling and party with the people.
1: I heard Carol was awesome last night.
0: My favorite. Event of the year. It's KLT, the rock station. Welcome to Friday.
2: We don't have no plastic LA friends. Ain't on the edge of no popular trend. Ain't never seen the inside of that magazine GQ. We don't care if you're a lawyer or a Texas old man. 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If you got sold,

My daddy worked hard, and so have I. We paid our taxes and gave our lives to serve this great country.

0: KLT, the rock station. There you go, Def Leppard for Northside Billy right here on the rock station, KLT. Just got a message from Billy over there wishing everybody well at Camp Omelet, Party with a Purpose. Good morning, O-Man and Mickey. Don't care if they're out there and they're still in sleeping bags. Time to fire it up, Def Leppard. All right, you got it. Thank you, Northside Billy. And also on the request line, which we're doing instant requests till just after 6 o'clock when we get a KLT news update.
1: For
0: and
1: John.
0: Finster will join us after 6 o'clock. But right now we're just playing the tunes, and we'll check in with him in a little bit. He'll be out there throughout the morning. We have Sebastian on with us after 8 o'clock.
1: Oh, right.
0: And that is a 8:05. We'll break down the Lions' chances against New Orleans, which I think the only debatable issue is 7 points. The Lions are giving 7 to New Orleans, and they are stinky, New Orleans.
1: Oh, they are?
0: Oh, yeah.
1: Oh, no.
0: Yeah, they're
1: good.
0: Terrible.
1: Come on, Lions.
0: Yeah. Deering's Jerky, we have some of that. Stopped by Deering's yesterday, got some more Camp Omelet supplies. It's a great place to do it, Union Street, Traverse City. And let's do another tune.
1: Let's do it. 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And you're going to need it after Camp Omelet. You're going to have to clean that up.
0: Randy the Morel guy wanted to hear this one.

0: It is KLT, the rock station. Good morning, AC/DC on your radio on this Friday morning with Omelette and Finster. Finster will be linking up with us after the news coming up from Camp Omelette. And Mickey DeRocher is in the studio. Yeah, Camp Omelette is going on right now. I hear there's an incredible party happening out there. Yesterday, I was running around like a chicken with my head cut off till like 2 p.m. and I hit the wall.
1: Oh, no.
0: And I took a nap, but I overslept because I don't set an alarm when I nap, which is wrong. But I should have kept it to an hour, but I slept till 6:30.
1: Oh, man.
0: And then I woke up and I was driving out there and I had some digestive issues and I was like, I'll just do it tomorrow.
1: I
0: hope that my digestive issues are at bay.
1: So if you're going to have digestive issues, you don't want to do it at camp.
0: Right. You got it, Mickey. I'm one that even comes back to town like every day of Camp Omelette just to do the three S's.
1: Right.
0: But nobody even knows I'm gone because I'm like 7 a.m. to about 10 a.m.
1: Right. Everyone's sleeping in.
0: Yeah. And people are waking up, and I'm like, hey, I'm freshly showered, shaved, and
1: I'm a fresh guy.
0: Empty.
1: Right. Empty? Gross.
0: I'm empty. Let's see. We have instant requests. Sexy Matt wants to hear Led Zeppelin. Ooh. Says, how about the greatest Led Zeppelin song ever made? How many more times? That is a good one, Sexy Matt. I played it a few weeks ago, but we'll play it again.
1: Sometimes we play a repeat. How many more times are you going to play it? That's the question.
0: Yeah, this was drugged out. I remember when I played it, I was like, whoa, man, this is like a lot of drugs going on in this song.
1: Oh, yeah.
0: So let's play it.
1: All right.
0: On a Friday morning at 6 o'clock, welcome in, 6 o'clockers. It's Omelette and Finster with Mickey DeRocher. Whoa.
2: Wow. Dig it.
0: Welcome to the weekend. Here we go.

0: Led Zeppelin on the rock station KLT, finishing up instant request for Bayview Car Care in Petoskey. 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Before the news and sports, let's go and check in at Camp Omelet, where Finster is right now.
1: Yeah, buddy. I need your agent. How do you get out of all these things? Man, oh, man, what a freaking party on Thursday. There were hundreds of people up partying until freaking midnight. I got to do a baller move. Peril was only slated to play till 10, and everybody was having such a good time, and they were like, well, we only got paid till 10. And I'm like, how much is another hour? And Jello Man was trying to raise money. I'm like, whatever it costs, I got it. Rock on. And the place went nuts. I'm going to write it off to Chris Warren. I can't.
2: Oh, my gosh. Big spender.
1: In the moment, it was wicked gangster. I'm like, I've got it. I'll cover it. Let's rock.
0: Nice.
1: Yeah.
0: Well, that's awesome. Peril was good.
1: Awesome. Awesome.
0: Yeah, they're incredible. Three-piece.
1: It was amazing. It was amazing.
0: And tonight is Scarcasm, and they're going to play for 3 hours. They're going to play from 8 to 11. Do not miss that.
2: Are you going to pay for them to go to midnight then, Finster?
1: No, because you got to shut everything down at 11.
2: Okay.
1: But then we're doing the cornhole tournament after that. So right. That's going to be awesome.
0: Cornhole tournament at midnight tonight.
2: Fun. Oh, my gosh.
1: And then everything is really like tomorrow. Like the Miss Camp Omelet competition starts tomorrow. The regular axe throwing competition. There's a whole bunch of stuff.
0: Yeah, the mud scramble and the scavenger hunt and things like that. So so people are packed in. Were people arriving throughout the night?
1: I mean, I finally came into my trailer around midnight.
0: Wow.
1: And I didn't see any more. As soon as my head hit the pillow, I was out, man.
0: Right.
1: Out.
0: That's a long day, man.
1: It was a very long day. And just saying hello. And, I mean, I'm like, hi, it's nice to see you. Don't be confused. The level of my voice does not match the level of my excitement. I'm just trying to save it until Sunday, bro.
0: Right, you got
1: to
0: talk low. So you know, my problem is talking and while the band's playing, like talking over the music,
2: yes.
0: Like, saying hi to people, that is a problem. But okay, yeah. Finster, check
1: it was
0: in.
1: Awesome. I worked the merch booth with Radman and this kid, AJ. It works at another station in our company.
0: Yeah.
1: He's awesome.
0: Yeah, AJ's a good dude.
1: Just totally great. I'm cruising around on my Kubota from Ginup. It's amazing. I put it to work because I loaded the fire ring that I had made at Gaylord Machine Fabrication into the back of it. I had the keys for 2 minutes, and I started working it. It was great.
0: Where is the fire circle that you had made up? Oh, well, let's go to...
1: Where the band is going to play tonight, where the bands will play tonight. You know, they had the one I put... ours on the other side of the field, so there'll be two big fire pits out there.
0: All right, very good. We got to get into news, Finn. Check in a little bit.
1: Rock and roll.
0: Later. All right, let's do a KLT news update.
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3: All right, Governor Whitmer has ordered U.S. and Michigan flags to be lowered to half-staff today, September 11th, to honor and remember those who lost their lives and for those who sacrificed their lives for others 25 years ago. Today is Patriots Day, and the governor said, in part, we remember those we lost.

0: The terrorist attacks on 9/11. Flags should be returned to full staff tomorrow, the 12th, and in commemoration of the 25th anniversary of the September 11th terrorist attacks, border crossings in America will be briefly closed this morning. All traffic will be cleared by 8:46 at that time.
1: When John James said,
0: taps will be played as the flag is raised, followed by a moment of silence at all ports of entry. Motorists should expect closures for about 30 minutes at the Sault Ste. Marie International Bridge, the Blue Water, Gordie Howe, Ambassador Bridges, and the Detroit-Windsor Tunnel. Normal operations will resume immediately after. And today, of course, marks this 25 years since the terrorist attacks. There's a couple events in Traverse City to commemorate the day. There's the annual 9/11 Remembrance Ceremony at Memorial Park on Parsons Road. That begins at 8:30 with a flag ceremony. Then in Garfield Township, the Garfield Township and Rescue will hold its annual 9/11 Memorial Walk. It's a 9.11-mile walk. That begins at 9 a.m. this morning, ending back at the station. A Warren man is being held without bond in Roscommon County on multiple sexual assault and child sexual abuse charges. State police say their investigation began in January after an alleged assault involving a juvenile. Investigators allege 36-year-old Mark Sharrow sexually assaulted a juvenile in Roscommon County in 2025. Evidence was later seized during a search of his home. He's been charged with multiple felonies that include first and third degree criminal sexual conduct. And despite challenges with city officials and some neighbors, a Traverse City homeowner says his Halloween display, the Dead Ends on Spruce, will continue.
2: Yes.
0: The Traverse City homeowner, Nate Taylor, says city officials notified him last week regarding some concerns they had over his annual Halloween display. Those concerns included some complaints from neighbors. And I'm going to say, I believe it was one person. I don't believe there was like a coalition of neighbors that complained
2: really?
0: To the city. That is not what I heard, but I'm going to try and confirm.
2: Okay.
0: There was a concern whether Taylor was making money off of this display, and he has widely said it has always been free. This has never been a secret. I interviewed him over the summer when he announced that Dead Ends on Spruce would be back. I had him come in and we talked about it. I was so excited.
2: Right.
0: This has quickly become a tradition in Traverse City. And much like some of the larger Christmas holiday displays have become a destination.
2: Yeah.
0: I don't understand.
2: It's like a family tradition for many people.
0: Exactly. So there's never been a question on whether this was he charged people or not.
2: He does accept donations, maybe, but he doesn't demand it. You're not required to do it.
0: It's not. Anyway, so he says it's on and they've never charged and he's moving forward. As of now, it's game on for Dead Ends on Spruce.
2: Yes.
0: And just a couple more. So this one, the Grayling and Kalkaska varsity football teams are meeting tonight for a rivalry game centered on service and community unity. It's called the Guardian Game. It kicks off at 7 at Kalkaska High School, with the winner claiming the National Guard Minuteman Trophy for the next year. And because the game falls on the 25th anniversary of the September 11th attacks, first responders and military veterans will be recognized. And both communities will join the varsity teams for a moment of silence and a national anthem before kickoff this evening. And in Alpena, on the Sunrise side of the state, the Alpena Combat Readiness Training Center has been approved for an F-16 flyover for the Alpena Valor game. It's much it's of similar nature, and the F-16 Fighting Falcons will take to the skies during this year's Wildcats Valor game. The annual game honors military service members while bringing the community together to support local student athletes. In addition, the Michigan State Police will be there for a trooper tailgate this evening at Gaylord High School.
2: Nice.
0: From 4 to 7. Lots of fun there. And what, guys, question, what do you think is the safest city in Michigan?
2: Roger City.
0: Oh.
3: Are we talking towns like that? Or
0: it's just as the safest city in Michigan.
3: Petoskey.
0: And the whole state?
3: Yeah.
0: Sterling Heights.
3: Sterling Heights?
0: Yeah. For nice. Another year. This is the second year. According to FBI crime statistics, violent crime in the city dropped more than 3% between 24 and 25, a 50% decrease in robberies. So Sterling Heights, go figure, the safest city
2: way
0: in
2: to
0: Michigan.
2: Go, Sterling Heights.
0: All right, that's your news update,
3: all right,
0: guys.
3: 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Let's go to sports.
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1: All right, the Tigers were idle last night, and they will start a three-game series at home against the Colorado Rockies tonight at 6:40, and they'll play again tomorrow at 1:40 and 12:10 on Sunday. NFL football, we've got the Lions with their home opener with just the opening game of the season is Sunday, 1 o'clock, against the New Orleans Saints, and I believe the last time I checked, Michigan was, or the Lions were giving 7 points to the lowly New Orleans Saints. And we'll break down that game, and we'll talk to Sebastian around 8:05, and we'll get some other picks in his lock of the week. We're back with Sebastian at 8:05 this morning. College football, we've got Michigan hosting Oklahoma, and that is at noon tomorrow. And Michigan State hosts Eastern Michigan, and that'll be at 3:30 for the Spartans. So there's a little overview of sports.
0: Everybody's got their eyes on that Michigan versus Oklahoma game.
1: Yeah.
0: Right? Because of all the debacle.
1: Ugh. we're going to get Sebastian's opinion about what he thinks happened last weekend in the Big House with Western.
0: Who does he normally like for college? Where is he located?
1: He's in Connecticut currently. I think last week he was in Florida.
0: Okay.
1: He's a snowbird.
0: So
1: Connecticut and Fort Lauderdale.
0: This is kind of a dumb question, but if somebody doesn't live in Michigan, could they be a U of M fan, or is it mostly like Michigan people are U of M fans? And you know,
1: I think there's a lot of people that move out of Michigan and stay. Their allegiance is still with Michigan. Michigan's got fans all over the world.
0: Yeah.
1: And so do the Spartans. Not as well as the Wolverines, but people like he focuses on Michigan sports because he's on our show.
0: Gotcha.
1: But he's not a fan of any. He's a fan of making money. That's what he'll gotcha. He'll be the first to tell you.
0: Yeah.
1: He doesn't really care about any team.
0: Okay.
1: He wants to make money. And so I can't fault him for that.
0: No.
1: But I guess if he was a fan of something, he's a Mets fan and he's a Giants fan.
0: Okay.
1: That's where he grew up in Long Island, New York. All right, let's hit a quick break. It's 6:20 right now with Omelet and Finster. Finster's out at Camp Omelet, and he will be having some connectivity issues. And he will, so he's not going to join us every single time. But he will periodically join us and give us updates from Camp Omelet. If you're heading out there today, it's going to be a beautiful day. I will tell you the full forecast for the week for the weather, but it is going to be fantastic today. Up in the higher 70s and beautiful sunshine. Maybe not a cloud in the sky. That's for all of northern Michigan. And I'll tell you the full forecast in a couple of minutes. Omelet and Finster, our phone number, it's Open Phones Friday, 231-941-9558. Play some rock and roll if you'd like to get in touch. That's our phone number, and we will be right back on KLT. Good morning.
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0: It is KLT, the rock station. There you go. The Eagles right here at 6:38 on a Friday morning of Camp Omelet. Camp Omelet's going on right now, and we're going to check in with Finster periodically throughout the morning from Camp Omelet. Just get updates and people making their way out to Copemish, Twisted Trails Off-Road Park. And, man, there's hundreds of people out there. There's more hundreds of people coming today. The weather's going to be fantastic. Let me tell you the details.
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0: Today, sunny and 79.
1: Yes.
0: Tonight, partly cloudy, low 60. And tomorrow for Saturday, there is a slight chance of showers before 11 a.m. That's a 30% chance, and a high of 77 tomorrow. A little breezy tomorrow, but partly sunny throughout the day. And then we have partly sunny skies on Sunday with a high of 66. And Monday, rain showers do come back, especially Monday night. So the weekend weather is looking fan-freaking-tastic. My goodness. I've got a rain fly for my Jeep. I took the hard top cover off. I took the doors off, and I'm ready for some wheeling. I mean, I don't go sideways, but I just like to putter through the woods.
1: You're not going mud bogging?
0: No. No. That's zero thrill for me. In fact, I don't want to damage my Jeep, first of all. Second of all, I don't want a lot of scrapes on it. They call it pinstriping in the business.
1: Oh, do they?
0: And I got to get some protection for the paint for the outside before I go through the thick woods. But I don't even care about that. I just want to be off-road. I want to be in the woods and pull over, play some tunes.
1: Did you get your flag?
0: I do. Nice. I have my flag in the Jeep. It's ready to go. I've got bins with my stuff in it. It's weird not having doors, and stuff can fall out. If you put stuff on the seat and it slides, it's yes. going right out.
1: I parked next to your Jeep yesterday, and I couldn't believe how I could just see right through it. It was almost like it was just a clear box.
0: Right. It's like a buggy of some sort.
1: Right.
0: But it's a lot of fun, I tell you. But it was a little cold getting to work this morning. Let's see. Camp Omelet. I wanted to talk about the origin of Camp Omelet, how it began. And it was just an idea that instead of going to doing bar parties, which is normal, you know, like let's say on a Thursday night, happy hour, 6 to 8 or something, we would do a party. And then everybody would have to sort of stay, you know, not party too much because you got to drive.
1: Right.
0: And you're at a bar and you can only go so all wild.
1: Right. Right.
0: So the idea, my family, I grew up camping, and I don't really know who said we should go camping with the listeners, but it was in the days of, I think Lollapalooza was starting up, and there was these
1: right.
0: outdoor festivals, and I was like, that is a great idea. Let's camp with the listeners, and nobody has to drive, and we could camp, and we could do it on the cheap.

0: Oh, boy.
1: Now it's $100 a ticket for 3 nights. But if you come today, it's only $80. And if you go for a day pass, it's $40 a day. So if you want to just come one day, $40, it's all for a charity.
2: Yeah.
1: I think, and don't quote me on this, that you can write it off on your taxes. It's for charity.
2: If you're a tax man or woman and you're listening, what do you think? Can we do it?
1: No, just go with me.
2: Oh, just go.
1: Tax, write that stuff off. Buy a bunch of tickets and write it off.
2: Buy me one.
1: Yes. And don't forget about the, if you buy a hoodie or a t-shirt, it's also 100% for charity.
2: That's so awesome. And the charities are great. The Cherryland Humane Society and Charlie Gulf One.
1: Yes.
2: The Veterans Charity.
1: Absolutely. You can get more information at WKLT.com. So that's where the idea came from. And that was in 1998. So this is the 28th annual Camp Omelet. And there's been some lean years. I mean, there was some, I mean, a couple of, the first couple was like 50 people. And
2: That's still a lot for the inaugural.
1: We drove from Miami, Fort Lauderdale to Key West, which is probably four and a half hours. And we set up shop at this campground that had other campers in it.
2: Right.
1: And we didn't tell them we were coming.
2: A little rowdy.
1: All of a sudden, 50 people show up. Yeah! And I was 27, 28 years old at the time. And we were going nuts. And they

0: there was drunks in our group that I didn't know these people, but right. We got a problem. The cops are here, and they want to talk to Omelet. And I'm like, why?
1: Well, I don't know these guys.
0: I don't know that person. He would stumble. People were stumbling into tents of families that were sleeping.
1: Oh, God, no.
0: Another guy got into a tent that he thought was his tent, and it was there was a lady in there.
1: Oh, that's a problem.
0: Yeah, it's a problem.
1: And in Key West, there's, chickens roaming around. Were people out there choking chickens?
0: Yep. Oh, yeah. Especially that guy that got in the tent. So that's what happened. And then we decided years later, we just got to take over the whole damn place.
1: Yeah.
0: So it's all our people because we're not good at being quiet. And we don't want to be quiet.
1: Right. That's the whole part.
0: Right.
1: So when you started this, were you a main morning personality, or were you kind of an intern guy?
0: I was the producer of the morning show, which was called Paul and Young Ron.
1: Okay.
0: Paul Castronovo and Young Ron Brewer. And I was the third. And they would say, and Omelet.
1: I gotcha.
0: And I was the party boy at the radio station. I mean, I used to do bar parties like galore. And that's how Camp Omelet started. The tradition continues. Now thank God for this company, because there's one particular person, Chris Davis, who is our operations manager. He has taken this and has sold sponsors, and we got title sponsors like Builders First Source.
1: Right.
0: We got the U.S. Army coming to this weekend.
1: I saw some of the activities at the Army tent.
0: Oh, really?
1: Yeah, they've got interactive games, this reaction thing.
0: That's cool.
1: Where you try to catch these dropping wands.
0: Wow.
1: Yeah, and this big blow-up Connect Four tent.
0: Wait, the dropping ones, like $1 bills?
1: Wands, like a baton.
0: Oh, okay,
1: yeah,
0: gotcha.
1: So they drop, and you have to try to catch them. Okay. Be all you can be.
0: We used to have a cash cube.
1: Oh, yeah.
0: I thought it was something like that.
1: Yeah, then Steve's Smoking Barbecue will be out there.
0: Yes.
1: Hayes. And Forward Inking, they're the ones who did the hoodies and stuff.
0: The merch booth will be open. What are the hours of operation? Good Lord. What is the hours? You're doing 3 to 7 today. Does the merch booth open at 3?
1: Today, maybe it opens at 3, but tomorrow, I know I'm working 11 to 3 in the merch tent.
0: Oh, okay.
1: I'm not sure if there's an earlier shift, but

0: at 3?
1: Today, maybe it opens at 3, but tomorrow, I know I'm working 11 to 3 in the merch tent.
0: Oh, okay.
1: So I'm not sure if there's an earlier shift, but somebody from another sister station was there, AJ.
0: Yes.
1: And Jack O'Malley will be there today, and I know Wendy Nienhaus and Mary Dew have helped
0: Jack's
1: out in the past.
0: Doing 2 days out there?
1: Excuse me. Jack's doing tomorrow.
0: Right. But listen, yes, it's the name of it is Camp Omelet, but it's more of a KLT annual promotion.
1: Yes.
0: You know, it's just the name stuck from way back when. But it's just a celebration of staying, you know, with our listeners, celebrating, raising money for charity, partying, good bands, four-wheeling. All the tickets include a trail pass, which is required to get to the trail. There's like this gate that you drive through, and there's a gatekeeper, and he makes sure you have a flag and a trail pass on your vehicle, and then you go right in.
1: Yeah,
0: in and out of the trails, because the trails, there's a fenced off and a gate, and then once you go in there, there's 400 acres of trails.
1: That's
0: and
1: so
0: then
1: cool.
0: You come back through the gate to go right there is the campground, right out the gate. It's all the same property, but they have it cordoned off, so you have to go through, so they make sure you have a flag and a trail pass. But every ticket comes with a trail pass, so even if you only have one 4x4 vehicle with two people, you're each getting a trail pass.
1: Oh, okay.
0: You may not need a trail pass for each person.
1: Right.
0: And they're not checking to see who has a trail pass. It's a vehicle has a trail pass.
1: Yeah, and once you're in on the property.
0: Yes.
1: That's so nice because it's not just any old Yahoo coming through the county. It's like,
0: No. You got to be part of Camp Omelet to get on the trails.
1: Yeah, that's awesome.
0: And
1: there might be some Yahoos, though.
0: Oh, definitely. Definitely.
1: But not any old Yahoo.
0: So that is this weekend, people. If you're like holding out for the weather's going to be fantastic. Highs in the upper 70s today, mid 70s tomorrow, and then low 70s on Sunday. And Sunday is the Lions game. It kind of works out all perfectly with the schedule. Coming up, Celebrity Sleaze. Finster will be joining us from Twisted Trails Off-Road Park from Camp Omelet in periodically throughout the morning. We have Sebastian on with us around 8:05. We'll break down some of the NFL games and the college, and I'll get his take on what happened with Western and the Wolverines last week, because we haven't spoken with him since then. He did, when that game concluded, he sent me a one-word text.
1: Oh, boy.
0: And I forget what exactly he said, but I will tell you. It's just one word, and it was Saturday night, and
1: Is it like from the Christmas Story, that one word?
0: Oh. He says, how embarrassing.
1: Oh.
0: How embarrassing. I don't know what the what that is. Is it embarrassing for the Wolverines? Is it embarrassing for the NCAA? Is it embarrassing for the referees? We'll find out
1: we'll
0: at around 8:05. All right, Omelet and Finster, Mickey DeRocher is here. It's Friday. Welcome to the weekend. We'll play some rock and roll, and we will be right back. It's KLT. Good morning.
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1: Is that the testosterone talking?
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2: Nice.
1: But the problem is, I have a stiff neck. I don't think it went to the right place.
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0: ZZ Top right here on the Rock Station KLT at 7:01. Omelet and Finster. Finster's out at Camp Omelet. We're going to be checking in with him periodically throughout the morning. Mickey DeRocher is in the studio. We're going to get into Celebrity Sleaze in just a second. And I want to thank Randy the Morrell guy who reminded me there was an NFL game last night. The San Francisco 49ers beat the Rams, which is surprising. 27-7.
1: They were my pick. Thank
0: you. We'll put that in a the next sports report in about a half hour. Thank you, Randy, the Morrell guy. You picked San Francisco?
1: I picked the 49ers.
0: Nice.
1: Yeah, baby.
0: Based on what?
1: Based on the fact that I used to live in Santa Cruz.
0: Oh, my God. Okay.
1: And my baby's daddy was a 49ers fan.
0: Because that's a big upset. Yeah. That's a big upset. The Rams have the Matthew Stafford, so that's not a good start for him. All right, it is time for Celebrity Sleaze. Let's do it on a Friday.
2: It's time for celebrity sleaze.
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0: Hey, speaking of football, we've got Aaron Rodgers speaking out against his ex-girlfriends.
1: What?
0: Aaron Rodgers has a message for his former girlfriends, Shailene Woodley and Danica Patrick.
1: Both of them?
0: Stop talking about me. You're not relevant. Move on with your life.
1: He did not say that.
0: That's what he said.
1: Shailene Woodley is very relevant.
0: And not according to Aaron Rodgers.
1: Jeez.
0: Jennifer Lawrence has joined Instagram, but she'll leave if people are mean.
1: Actually, that's a good rule because people can be mean.
0: Instagram seems to be a friendlier place.
1: I would agree, yeah.
0: Want to buy a gold Pink Floyd guitar?
1: Sure.
0: Oh, pick. It's a pick. I thought it was a guitar. Want to buy a gold Pink Floyd guitar pick for over $7,000? The British Royal Mint has released a Pink Floyd collection inspired by The Dark Side of the Moon, and it includes a solid gold guitar pick for about $7,770.
1: Wow.
0: There you go.
1: Have to save up for that one.
0: New movies in theaters this weekend. Practical Magic 2 is out with Sandra Bullock and Nicole Kidman. That is also playing at the Cherry Bowl Drive-In. And the other Cherry Bowl Drive-In movie, The Late Show, is... they have a double feature, The End of Oak Street. And Mickey and I just watched the trailer for that. Looks scary and cool.
1: Looks like a bit of a thriller.
0: Yes. Yep.
1: That's Anne Hathaway. She is in like 5 movies right now, and that's just one of them.
0: I love her.
1: You do?
0: I love her, yes. The movie looks like the town has been moved, and it's got no electricity, no way out, and...
1: you can't get out of town?
0: Can't get out of town.
1: Is it because of aliens or something?
0: The radio still works.
1: Okay, and this is an excellent point. That's why you need the radio, y'all.
0: Yes.
1: Keep tuning in.
0: Thank you, Last House on Oak Street. let's see. New in theaters is also The Runner, or it's just called Runner. Owen Wilson transports a liver to a girl who needs an organ transplant when a cartel attacks to sell it on the black market.
1: Oh, my God.
0: Also, The Uprising. Andrew Garfield is the leader of a medieval rebellion fighting against the tyranny of King Richard II. It's based on the peasants' revolt that helped inspire the legend of Robin Hood.
1: Oh, you were talking about Robin Hood yesterday.
0: Yep, this movie.
1: Okay.
0: Also, tonight is a 9/11 tribute on ABC, CBS. ABC and CBS, different ones, but 9/11, the tribute to Light, live from the lower Manhattan, and also on CBS's 9/11, We Remember. Those are both at 8 o'clock.
1: Good.
0: Ella Langley leads the 2026 CMA Awards. They got like country awards every 3 weeks, but she's had an incredible year.
1: You don't mind looking at her every 3 weeks, do you?
0: Certainly not. Andrew Garfield, who's in the Robin Hood movie, and some other celebrities were on a flight from L.A. to New York on 9/11 and had to make an emergency landing in Albuquerque.
1: What?
0: Wait. On 9/11, they were in mid-flight going to New York, and all the flights were diverted, you know.
1: No kidding.
0: Yeah, yeah. So he's part of that.
1: Oh, what a scary thing.
0: There's a Seth MacFarlane, the creator of
1: Family Guy,
0: he was on one of those flights from Boston to somewhere. That's one of the planes that went into the buildings.
1: Yes.
0: And he just had a crazy feeling about getting on the flight, so he didn't.
1: I have not heard that. Are you being serious?
0: I'm totally serious. He tells the story all the time.
1: Oh, my gosh. That would be...
0: he had a funny feeling.
1: So unreal. I mean, yeah. I get funny feelings all the time, but wow.
0: John Travolta stars in November 1963, a movie about a mob's alleged ties to the Kennedy assassination. It's interesting. Snoop Dogg will host the VMAs. Rick Springfield told Joe Rogan the story about how he killed a guy in Vietnam.

0: Nam. But he was just a musical performer over there.
1: Joe Rogan?
0: He was Rick Springfield was on Joe Rogan's show.
1: Okay.
0: And told him the story. Yeah, interesting story. He goes over there as a performer, and they're obligated to play like 6 weeks.
1: Yeah.
0: I don't know if it's for the soldiers or for something, but they many times had to take arms and start fighting the Viet Cong.
1: Come on.
0: Yes.
1: And he must have been super young at
0: that point. Super young. Well, yeah. He's 77 now.
1: Okay.
0: Yeah, he must. Yeah, he was young. U2 has been named the Music Cares Persons of the Year. The LA Clippers are under federal investigation for allegedly violating salary cap rules. Ooh. Federal investigation? Is that what our tax dollars are up to? Tommy Shaw is 73 today from the band Styx. Mickey Hart of the Grateful Dead is 83. He's a good close personal friend of the show, meaning he's been on the show before. Celebrating a birthday this weekend tomorrow, Nina Blackwood is 71 from the MTV VJ days. And Jeffrey Ross will be 61 this weekend. That's a comedian. And Peter Cetera of Chicago, the band Chicago, is 82 this weekend. So there you go. There's celebrity sleaze for today, 9/11, in the 25th anniversary of the terrible tragedy on 9/11.
1: A texter, Gordy Dahlman, just texted in, Mark Wahlberg was supposed to be on one of those planes but went out partying the night before and woke up hungover and missed the flight.
0: Wow.
1: I don't know if that's true, but that's what this texter's saying.
0: Okay.
1: Wow.
0: Yeah, there's a few weird stories about those. And it's like celebrities, but of course you don't hear about regular people.
1: Well, I have heard stories where people were supposed to be at work and for whatever reason didn't go that day.
0: Right, like in the World Trade Center?
1: Yeah, they worked at the Trade Center or nearby.
0: Yeah, was it Monday morning or was it a Tuesday?
1: Hmm.
0: It was one of those, but it was it was like, you know, 9 a.m., so if you were late for work or, you know, maybe you just casually in New York City, you know, you get in sometime before 10 or something.
1: Right, yeah.
0: And that's wild.
1: And I was living in California at the time, so I was learning about it at 6 a.m.
0: Oh, wow.
1: So I was like just waking up and going, what happened? Ugh.
0: Yeah. I left the radio station that day, bought a 30-pack, and went home and watched the news.
1: Did you?
0: Yep.
1: Yep. If there was a lot to take in, that's for sure.
0: Yep. And then I proceeded to watch the news for the next 2 years, like 24/7. I was like, I got to stop.
1: Yeah.
0: This is not good for the mental health. Let's hit a quick break, and we'll be right back at 7:10. It's Open Phones Friday, Camp Omelet, day 2 today. And let's blow it out today. I'll see you out there about noon. I will be there at noon. I'm all packed up, ready to go. Yesterday, I spent like 3 or 4 hours just gathering my last few nuts before I went out there.
1: Putting all your eggs in one basket?
0: Right. Speaking of eggs, I got 2 dozen eggs. Yes. I got the grated cheese. I got the steaks. I got the bacon. I'm ready to roll.
1: Oh, what number of site are you?
0: Induction cooker. Hot plate type of thing. Yeah. Got the cast iron skillet. What are you guys bringing to Camp Omelet? My buddy Lee's got a new big screen TV on the side of his camper.
1: Nice.
0: He upgraded the size of his TV. I love that guy. And he's a fellow Jeeper.
1: I saw a picture of him, and he has a yellow Jeep.
0: Yep.
1: Is that right?
0: Yep.
1: Yes. Looking good, Lee.
0: Let's get a quick break, and we'll be right back. It's KLT, the rock station. Welcome to the weekend. Play some rock and roll. Things are good on a Friday.
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And it all goes to the Cherryland Humane Society and Charlie Golf One Veterans Charity. 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
0: Right now it's 50 cold degrees in Traverse City, or 51 now, getting warmer. And today we have beautiful sun-drenched skies and highs in the upper 70s. 78 is your high in Alpena. Tonight, mostly partly cloudy, great campfire weather, a low of 60, so about another 10 degrees when you wake up tomorrow morning.
1: Nice.
0: Saturday, tomorrow, there's a slight chance of showers. It says 30% chance. Come on. And then a high of 77 with a little breezy tomorrow as well. Again, only a 30% chance, and that's early on. Saturday night, we've got mostly cloudy skies with a low of 55. And Sunday, partly sunny and 66. We've got a killer weather weekend for Camp Omelet.
1: Yes.
0: And let's go to Finster, who's live at Camp Omelet, Twisted Trails Off-Road Park, where the fun has already begun.
2: Well, in my unit it has. I am looking outside, and I still do not see a single camper.
0: Well, number one, they're taking advantage of sleeping in and being, there, and they could, it's sleep in. When you're camping, it's sleep in.
1: And it's good sleep in weather right now.
0: And there's the periodical, if you take a ride around on your side-by-side there, Finster, I'm sure you'll see an early morning camper out by stoking up a fire, having a little coffee. I mean, that's definitely going on.
2: But I'm sure. I just, not from my view, and nobody's out on the trails yet either, but I do want to say that Lee, he made us some awesome tumblers and T-shirts with Ozzy, Tom Petty, and Eddie Van Halen on them. That was sweet.
0: The tribute theme at the campsites. If you want to get creative and pay tribute to somebody that maybe you lost in your life, or a celebrity or rock star passing away, want to remember them, pay tribute. It's not a solemn thing. It's a tip of the cap.
1: It's an honoring.
0: Yeah.
2: So I was hanging out also with current Miss Camp Omelet, and she said, it's going to be an honor to hand off my title. And I'm like, what do you mean? Why aren't you competing? She goes, I don't think I should compete. And I said, it would be disrespectful to the crown if you didn't. And I convinced her. So she's competing against her daughter in that. And
0: wow.
2: Plus every woman is invited to participate.
0: Family feud. And she'll be going for a repeat, as well as Leslie, the former Miss Camp Omelet. She's hell-bent.
1: Oh, man. She's been training hard.
0: She's been going to Ski Gox axe throwing in Cadillac on her off time, training for Miss Camp Omelet, which is
2: amazing. Between past Miss Camp Omelets and current, there's probably five of them here already.
0: Nice. See, that's my girls right there.
1: And one lurking for the new title, possibly.
0: Reindeer, you got Boss Lady. Has Donut shown up yet?
2: No, she got into a car accident and isn't going to be able to make it.
1: Oh, what?
2: No. So sad. Yeah.
0: Oh, my God. She gets in more car accidents than The guy that's on the Allstate commercials.
1: Dummies?
0: No, that guy, what's his name, Mayhem?
1: Oh, Mayhem.
0: It's like Mayhem.
2: So if anybody's coming in from like Gaylord, pick Donut up, because I had something special planned for her, and I'm so sad she's not going to make it.
0: Oh, man. Mm-hmm. Yeah, Gaylord, go pick up Donut.
2: You know what was out there is, I have not drank in like 13 years, and I was out before like beer pong became a thing.
0: Yeah.
2: And there's beer pong tables out here, and I'm awesome at throwing them.
1: Someone has to volunteer as tribute to drink your cups.
0: You could have
2: I said we should get bongs out there and do beer bong.
0: Look, I was at a Michigan State game when they were playing Central, and I went to Mount Pleasant to see this game, and people were playing beer pong, and that's like the first time I saw it.
1: Yeah.
0: And I was watching it. Okay, so you're drinking the liquid that go the ping pong table. I was disgusted. Like, what is wrong with you people? The thing falls on the floor.
1: Everyone's been handling
0: on
1: the
0: dirt. They're handling the ball, and then it goes in the thing, and you drink the liquid that it lands in. That's crazy to

0: things were much more sanitary in our day when we were just bouncing a dirty coin in the glass.
1: That's right. That's right.
2: And
1: quarters.
2: Licking shots off strippers' bodies.
1: Oh, my God.
0: Yeah, yeah. Well, also, I have a funny story about Leslie, former Miss Camp Omelet. She was over here at my place, and I have one of those giant water jugs, you know, with the pull-out spout.
1: Oh, yeah, yeah, me too.
0: And she goes, that thing would work better if you put a hole in it. And she took my knife and stabbed it like freaking a murderer.
1: Yeah, on top.
0: I was
1: on top.
0: Scared it was going to all over my trailer, man. It was hilarious. I'm like, what are you doing, psychopath?
1: Yeah, that is necessary to get the flow going. You got to do it at the top so it doesn't leak out water. You don't want to do it on the side,
2: right,
1: where the water is.
2: Yeah, there's even a little marked area. X marks the spot. But yeah, she was stabbing it like an episode of Psycho.
0: The one thing I did forget was a towel and shampoo and a bar of soap. So I'm hoping I can score that at the store here.
1: Oh, of course. There's a gas station a half a mile away, about a mile away on the 115 is the major route there. And if you take a left out of the campground, it is on your left, about a mile up the road. Good beer, place to buy beer. Ice is at the camp store.
2: Yeah.
1: But, yeah.
2: And maybe some toiletries at the camp store, too, is what you're
1: course.
2: Thinking? Okay.
0: Yeah. Oh, yeah. You bring moist towelettes, you know, handy wipes. They'll be very useful out here. It's dusty.
1: Right. Okay.
0: But it's beautiful. It's going to be a beautiful day. Sunshine all day in mid-70s.
1: Beautiful.
2: What's your plan, Finster, this morning? Just kind of.
0: My plan is to start hitting. I'm going to go work this merch tent and eat some breakfast, and then I'm going out in these trails.
1: Today. Yeah, yeah, perfect plan.
2: Nice.
1: All right, Finster, let's check in with you in a little while. Later,
0: you
1: Mom.
0: Bet.
1: All right. Finster live at Camp Omelet, where everything's just starting to wake up.
2: All right.
1: It's 7:29 with Omelet and Finster. Mickey DeRocher is here. It is Open Phones Friday. 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That's our phone number. It's the TVCAirport.com studio line. 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It's KLT News and Sports is on the way.
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It is KLT, the rock station. Good morning. It's 7:37. Omelet and Fenster. Fenster's out at Camp Omelet, checking in with us periodically. We have Mickey DeRocher in the studio. Michelle Perez is here. The weekend is upon us. Camp Omelet is happening. Hundreds and hundreds of people out there at Camp Omelet right now, and hundreds more coming today. So thank you, and I can't wait to see you. I'll be there at noon.

0: Had to be in the studio this morning, and thank goodness, because if Finster and I were both out there, we had some communication connectivity problems. But let me tell you a couple of promotional announcements real quick. Today, Mary Dew will be at Cold Front Diesel in Rapid City for Patriot Day. I know she'll be on the radio with Squatch this afternoon, so just be aware of that. Next Saturday, I'm going to be hosting suicide prevention out of the darkness walk at Clinch Park on Saturday morning.
1: Nice.
0: And that is from 9 to 11, and the walk starts at 11. So I'll be promoting that all next week, and my broadcast is sponsored by Game Day Men's Health, where I was at yesterday. And one of the girls wants to come to Camp Omelet,
1: hey.
0: Taylor. So we'll see you at Camp Omelet tomorrow, Taylor. And she's the one that injects me with the tea. So that's suicide prevention next week at Clinch Park, Saturday, 9 to 11 broadcast, and 11 o'clock starts the walk. That's very important, and it's something that nobody likes to talk about. But it's so important. So yes, we're raising awareness and funds. And it's amazing. Like last year when I did a suicide walk, all the family members came out of people that have committed suicide.
1: Aww.
0: And I didn't realize. I'm like, wow, there's a lot of people here. And it's like, yeah, it's close to a lot of people because, you know, they're family members. And I'm like, oh, my
1: people
0: goodness.
1: Affected, yes.
0: So I'm looking forward to being a part of that again. Thank you. Let's do news.
1: All right, news this hour brought to you by Critter Control.
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2: New versions of the 9 bills that Governor Whitmer vetoed in July have been passed by the Michigan Senate. The governor said this summer that she vetoed, that they were vetoed because the bills were in legislative limbo for 18 months after Republican House Speaker Matt Hall refused to send them to her desk until ordered to do so by a court. 3 of the bills add new corrections, conservation, and other safety hires to the Michigan State Police's Pension Plus plan. 7 Republicans joined the Democrats to pass those bills.
0: Hey, veto!
2: Vetoed. Michigan Attorney General Dana Nessel has joined 20 other attorneys general in filing 2 lawsuits challenging changes to the federal endangered species rule. 1 lawsuit challenges the removal of a long-standing definition of harm that included significant damage or destruction of a protected species habitat. The 2nd challenges the end of automatic protections for newly listed threatened species, along with changes to the process for designating critical habitat. The coalition argues the rules violate federal environmental and administrative laws and could put protected species at greater risk. Michigan has 26 federally listed threatened or endangered plants and animals. And a Huron Pines, a Northern Michigan conservation group, has exceeded the money they need for the prized piece of property that's known amongst sort of conservation groups as a really prized piece of property. And that is it. Huron Pines has purchased Potter's Pint, Potter's Pines. It is a Friday and a half, man. All right. So this is the 41-acre property, including the mature forest, coastal wetlands, and 8,000 feet of undeveloped Lake Huron shoreline. So the land is now permanently protected and will eventually open as a public nature preserve. That should happen early next summer. Couple of beach advisories for you today. Acme Bayside Park has a new body contact advisory.
3: Oh.
2: I know. It's hard to think of our water that we swim in as E. coli infested.
3: Yes.
2: That means poop water. If you're unclear of what that means. So level advisory, Acme Bayside Park. The waters were tested again yesterday. I should have results later this morning. If I'm not here, just go online to the individual health departments. They'll have the results. Benzie Leland District Health Department has issued a level 2 advisory for Northport Marina. A level 2 advisory is no body contact above the waist.
3: Oh, I went to the beach this weekend and went under the water. It was not one of these advised beaches, and I had my mouth open. I just remember thinking of you, like, okay, I think we're okay in this water.
2: I'm not a swimmer anyway, and that just makes it. All right, so big controversy in Traverse City is Dead Ends on Spruce coming back.
3: Yes.
2: And Despite some challenges, Nate Taylor says he is moving forward with building his display. And the concern has always been, well, again, the word is

0: that some complaints that Taylor was making money off this display. And he has always said, yes, he may take some. Who wouldn't ask for donations in a situation like that?
1: Right.
0: But that's not a business.
1: No, and it starts out just like, hey, this is fun. And like, wow, this is kind of pricey. People might like a fog machine.
0: I mean, it's just, I live in the downtown area, so I'm what they would call a shareholder.
1: Yeah.
0: So I have an interest, a vested and big real interest in what happens in the area. And you're not going to hear me squawking about those overgrown Christmas displays that draw thousands into my town, into my little streets throughout the holidays.
1: Right.
0: Go have fun. Yeah. Come on. And for years, this thing has run with no complaints to the city. And what? Does the ordinance only count when somebody complains about it? And then you can call up the ordinance and say, here you go. So anyway, he says it looks like it's game on for this.
1: That's so exciting.
0: So we'll see what happens. All right, that's your news update.
2: Thank you, Michelle. Check out the text line if you want to see if that's credible information or not. Sports time. Let's talk about the sports.
3: All right, sports. 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
2: All right, last night there was Thursday night football, and it was the San Francisco 49ers beating the LA Rams in Australia.
3: And you had a great point.
2: 27-7. One team, the 49ers, went there a week before to acclimate themselves to the time zone and whatnot.
3: Get used to the Vegemite.
2: Yeah, sure. And the LA Rams decided to go the day before.
3: Mm.
2: And the San Francisco beat up on them pretty good, 27-7. So maybe the theory of going early is a good idea.
3: Not bad.
2: Okay, and Sebastian joins us for more football talk after 8:05. The Lions are hosting the New Orleans Saints on Sunday, 1 o'clock, Ford Field. And the Lions are still giving 7 if you were a betting person. I think 7's a little low for New Orleans. We're supposed to be an elite team, and they're supposed to be in the dumpster. So we'll see what happens. The Detroit Tigers open up a 3-game series at home against the Colorado.

0: for a series with the Blue Jays. And I think the here on the 11th of September, with 3 weeks left, the 3 weeks left, and they're out by like 8 games or something. It's just not mathematically impossible, but unlikely that they will see any playoff hopes. But I mean, if they turn it around right now and win out the rest of, that's not going to happen. All right. Well, anyway, it's been a great season. I'm so glad I paid for MLB TV to watch every Tigers game. How many did I watch? Probably 5.
1: Oh.
0: It wasn't cheap either. All right, let's hit a quick break at 7:45. Omelet and Finster, Mickey DeRocher is here. And if you would like to call, we'd love to have you. 231-941-9558. We have Deering's Jerky gift certificates to give away. That's a great thing for Camp Omelet. Pick up a few bags of jerky.
1: Oh, yeah.
0: And try the Korean barbecue. It's my favorite.
1: Is it spicy?
0: Not too spicy. I don't think of it as being spicy, no. It just tastes really damn good.
1: Oh, yeah.
0: And it's all locally sourced stuff. Like, it's Michigan beef, you know?
1: Yeah, I love
0: like,
1: that.
0: You know where it's from. If you generic brands, you don't know where they're from. Like Philippines or something. All right. We don't want that. All right, let's hit a quick break, and we'll be right back. It's KLT. Good morning.
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0: And the drummer of the Grateful Dead, Mickey Hart, is 83 today. So we just want to put on some Grateful Dead and say happy birthday, Mickey Hart. He's been on the radio program, this very radio program before.
1: Really?
0: Yeah, I forget what he was promoting, but he was a good dude, fun guy.
1: I wonder if he's ever smoked marijuana.
0: As a sedative, maybe.
1: All right.
0: Hey, Detroit Legends giveaway is back. We have Detroit Legends memorabilia, and we have a chance to win Thanksgiving Day tickets. Do you know that tickets for Thanksgiving, they start at like $600 a piece? So Detroit Legends memorabilia, including, this is what you get, the whole package. Thanksgiving Day game tickets, autographed Detroit Legends memorabilia, such as a Barry Sanders signed jersey. That's incredible. Calvin Johnson helmet signed.
1: I loved him.
0: 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Registration boxes are all there. And there's, I don't know, 40 different businesses that have registration boxes, and you could go to WKLT.com for the complete list. Finster is out at Camp Omelet. He's checking in with us periodically. And coming up next, well, we'll have him in the 8 o'clock hour, but I also want to remind you that Sebastian is next. And we're going to talk football. We're going to make some money with the football. He'll have his lock of the week. I'll ask him what he thinks about that ending to the Michigan Western game last week and Detroit's chances against the New Orleans Saints. And they're giving the Saints 7. I got a couple of other picks I've got my eye on, and he'll give a lock of the week. That's all coming up next. It's 7:58 on this beautiful day in northern Michigan. I mean, it is clear blue skies and sunshine. The sun is shining on the bay right across the street from us. And we'll be right back on KLT. Welcome to the weekend.
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0: It is KLT, the Rock Station, and Journey on this Friday morning of Camp Omelet. It's 8:05. It's time to rock Omelet and Finster. Finster's out at Camp Omelet, and Mickey DeRocher is here in the studio. And, hey, it's football season. Let's crank it up. Let's get it going. We've got Sebastian on hold, and it's a brand new season, week one of the NFL. The other day, you had the Patriots in Seattle, and that game was 3.5 points, and Seattle ends up winning by 3 points. So if you took Seattle, gave the 3.5, then the Patriots won on that bet. And last night, I would assume that the Rams would be heavily favored, but here's the thing about last night's game. San Francisco ends up winning 27-7, and San Francisco went to Australia a week before the game to acclimate themselves to, and the Rams took a different approach, and they went the day before. And the Rams obviously came up short. Sebastian, good morning, sir.
1: Good morning. How are you?
0: Wonderful. What do you think? Anything of the time change and the Australia?
1: Nah. It's much about nothing. Just the two teams getting together to play football, and San Francisco looked a little bit more motivated, and of course they got a lot of their key players back for last night that did not play last year, and I think that was a big difference. The time change, I think, very little for them.
0: And very little productivity from Matthew Stafford, the former Lion.
1: Yes.
0: Let's see, Sebastian, I just wanted a quick mention of that. The big story this week nationally was the Michigan Western game last Saturday night that ended in a pool of controversy with the clock expiring. Then I guess there's two clocks. I mean, can't we get on the same page? What is that, and what's your take on all that?
1: I think the best way to describe this is if Western Michigan was a team that was tricked and threw the first Hail Mary, you know that would have been the end of the game. There would not have been a second. And that's all I need to say about that. But there are opportunities to make money, and that's what these discussions between you and I are made for, because people have the tendency to knee-jerk to what they just saw. And the problem with Western Michigan is that Western Michigan wanted that game way more than Michigan did.
0: Of course.
1: Because Michigan had Oklahoma on deck.
0: Right.
1: And that's the game that they were focusing on. They certainly weren't going to empty out the playbook and do things in a game against a team that they could basically name the score on when they had Oklahoma come into town the following week. So because they played so dismally in that game against Western Michigan, the lines maker overreacted, knowing full well that the general public is going to buy in on Oklahoma now and sell against Michigan, and that could be a big mistake. So this line, had Michigan won this game handily, which they should have and could have, then this line would have been maybe Michigan -1, 1.5. But as a result of their poor performance, they've now moved the line so many points in the opposite direction and made Oklahoma a 5.5-point road favorite. And that, of course, will benefit Michigan because you're getting way too many points in a game that will probably be a field goal game and it'll go right down the wall.
0: Would you stay away from that game as a bettor?
1: You would go all in on Michigan, huh? Yes, because you're never as bad as your last game, and you're never as good as your last game.
0: Okay.
1: And people have the tendency to do just the opposite. They like to see what they see and then say, oh, my God, that team looks so great, that team looks so horrible, and they go one step. It's like locking the barn door after the horses run out,
0: right.
1: A little too late. This is the week to be on Michigan. And a funny story aside, we all have mushes. And for those who have never seen the movie Bronx Tale, there's a

0: a mafia character in there who loses everything. And the mush guy goes to the racetrack with the other mob guys, and they're watching the horse race. And in the middle of the race, Mush says, "I got number six." Excuse me. And the other guys, while the race is still on, rip up their tickets because they know that this guy never wins a thing. And I have a friend who is the classic Mush, and he texted me right after Western Michigan stopped the play. And he texted me, he says, "I had $10 on the Western Michigan on the money line. I just made $1,800."
1: Oh,
0: and
1: my.
0: 2 seconds later, they put 1 second back left on the clock, and his $1,800 goes up in smoke.
1: I guess a lot of TVs were turned off because they didn't say that the play was under review for a minute. I mean, they called the game.
0: A lot of people didn't know for hours later. And you know, we've all done that, watching games. I had a game a couple of months ago similar to that. I don't remember the exact parameters, but I went to bed thinking I had lost, and I guess there was a penalty on a play, and the touchdown was negated, and they had to go back and do it again. So it ain't over till it's over.
1: Yep, that's for sure. And as far as the line makers go, aside from the Michigan game, that was pretty tight with Michigan State. They were given 9.5 to Toledo, and they won by 10. And the over-under went over 47, but it was very, very close because it was 50 total points.
0: Yeah, and Toledo, there were 10s out there, and I'm glad you mentioned that. If you're going to bet and follow my advice, make sure that you have different outs. If you just have one sports book to play through, you're up against it. If you go gasoline shopping and you know that that one outlet is selling gas for $4.82, and you go around the corner and it's $5.32, which one are you going to fill up with? It's the same thing with sports betting. You can get a 9.5 somewhere with DraftKings. You might get a 10 with FanDuel. You might get a 10.5 with Fanatics. But the people that shop around and have multiple outs to play through are going to be much richer at the end of the season because those half-point wins and half-point losses add up.
1: Sebastian, let's talk some Detroit Lions. A lot of the prognosticators have them winning the NFC North because the schedule's a little light this year, like it was for the Patriots last year. And they're opening up with New Orleans coming into Ford Field on Sunday at 1 o'clock. Detroit is giving New Orleans 7 points. Now, if the Lions are supposed to be so elite, I think that the Saints are probably near the bottom of the barrel. And 7 points, and I know you don't like betting favorites, but at 7 points seems like very doable.
0: On the contrary.
1: due to the
0: NFC North, I think, is going to be the most competitive division in all of football. It would not shock me in December if any of those four teams were in first place and any of those four teams were in last place. I can't separate Minnesota, Chicago, Green Bay, Detroit. You put a blanket on all four of them and just look for the best price. So I made a big bet that Detroit would make the playoffs.
1: Right.
0: Due to the fact that they're a good team and they have the easiest schedule, one of the easiest schedules in football. So I think you're better off making a bet on, will the Lions make the playoffs? Yes, and you have to lay about 185 to get 100, so you can do that multiple times and almost guarantee a profit. It's better than saying, will the Lions win the division? Because I think that's going to be too close to call. I think Minnesota has a great year. I think Kyler Murray gets rejuvenated playing for a good team and a good coach, and I think they're a team to be reckoned with. I think Green Bay takes a step backwards this year. And I think the Bears also, even though their high-powered offense will do well, they won so many games in the final possession last year that there has to be a little bit of regression. So I would bet the Bears to finish under their win total for the season. I would bet Minnesota to finish over their win total for the season, which I believe is 8.5. And I would bet the Lions to make the playoffs.
1: All right, the Bears are -3 at Carolina this weekend. A couple of interesting bets that

0: just kind of stood out on the schedule this week is that the Ravens are at the Colts, and they're given 3.5 to the Colts at home. Now, I thought it'd be more than that.
1: No. The Colts are home.
0: The Colts are home, yes, but the Ravens are favored, giving the Colts 3.5.
1: You sure it's not 4.5?
0: Well, I've got 3.5 on DraftKings right now.
1: Okay, that's fine. You have to take into consideration that you have a whole new offensive scheme and a brand new head coach, and Indianapolis's front four is as good as anybody in football.
0: Okay,
1: they can stop the run. I just think this is too many points to be given on the road in the first game of the season. Again, I think it could be a field goal game where the hook in this case can be beneficial. It will make my card. It will be one of my top five plays that is used in the Circa Millions contest, but it's not my lock of the week.
0: Okay, and also what stood out to me was the Buffalo Bills are at the Texans, and they are giving 1.5. That seems pretty close for a Buffalo team that's been, you know, in the last 5 or 6 years, they've been pretty elite.
1: Buffalo is good. I have some tickets with them winning the AFC at 5-1. But let's take into consideration, and Houston has by far the best defense in the National Football
0: League. Wow.
1: The problem is, I think their quarterback sucks. I am not a C.J. Stroud fan at all. He was miserable in the playoffs. So you just have to watch and see, will the great defense be enough to offset a mediocre offense? But they'll be flying into the playoffs, whether as a winner of their division or a wild card. I just I don't want anything to do with that game on opening night.
0: One more game that I wanted to ask you about. Aaron Rodgers is at home against the The Falcons are supposed to be better this year, but they're still a garbage team. 3.5 points is what the Falcons are getting at Pittsburgh, and I thought that was a little suspect. Wait a minute. I'm sorry. My eyes are terrible. It's 5.5.
1: No. You were right the first time. It's 3.5 in the contest. If the line has moved since then,
0: what is that?
1: Then you're getting a tremendous value with Atlanta. I'm seeing 3.5. The other problem is teams have a tendency to play up or play down to the quality of their opposition. When teams like Pittsburgh play Baltimore and Cleveland and Cincinnati and the teams that they're locked in and focused on each year because they need to beat the snot out of these teams to advance in the division, they many times turn up flat performances when they play teams out of conference that they're not used to seeing. And it's like a Michigan game against Western Michigan. They take their opponent for granted. It's human nature to not step on the gas when you're playing a team that just so-so. So I would not lay any money on Pittsburgh in a situation like
0: and
1: that.
0: Unlike college, where they have to run up the score to convince the people that make the rankings to convince them that they are an elite team, the NFL, they just need the W and they worried about their divisional rivals. That's all.
1: And the other thing that people don't understand, and this is why I try to tell people, don't get enamored with betting favorites, because when you bet a favorite, the favorite doesn't need to cover a point spread. They only need to win a game.
0: Right.
1: And there are so many instances, especially in the NFL, where the difference between the best team in the league and the worst team in the league is still quite small. The team that's winning and not covering, there's no sense of urgency for that team to score on the final drive. Now, that's why you hate it when you're giving 5 points and you're winning by 3 and you're inside the opponent's 10-yard line with under 2 minutes to go and they take knees and run out the clock and you lose your bet. That's not the case when you have the underdog. When you bet the underdog and you're losing a game, they will fight, kick, scratch, and claw every play until the final gun sounds at the end of the game, and you're always getting much better value by betting underdogs. And also,

0: lines maker knows that the general public is betting favorites, so you're getting an extra half point of value, or even a point sometimes in many cases, because the bookmakers know that the public is going to bet the favorites at any price, so therefore they can bump that number a little bit in their behalf.
1: One more question for you, Sebastian. On these prop bets, which this one looked attractive to me, Jahmyr Gibbs, 90 yards or better, and you can make a bet on that and just pretty much win the same amount that you put up. Jahmyr Gibbs is supposed to be an elite running back, and maybe some people said last year that he was the best running back in the league. 90 yards seems very pedestrian for a running back like that,
0: well,
1: especially against New Orleans defense.
0: Go ahead.
1: No, New Orleans defense, I mean, they've got to be somewhat weak, right?
0: New Orleans will be much better than last year.
1: Okay.
0: They will battle Tampa for division supremacy. Carolina is still not there yet. Tampa Bay will be in the mix. That's a tough division to call. But getting back to your point about prop bets and the reason why I don't play them, if you're going to play prop bets, the best thing to do is bet very early in the week if you're betting overs, and very late in the week if you're betting unders. And the reason for this is that the numbers move so drastically. Unlike in the betting markets where you want to bet Detroit or New Orleans, if they set the number at 7, it may go to 7.5, it may go to 6.5. It takes a lot of money, one-sided action, for the bookmakers to move the number to balance the books. But on prop bets, it's not that way, because there's very little money comparatively spent on prop betting versus point spreads. And if you don't get the best of the number on a Monday or a Tuesday, let's say if you looked at that same prop bet on Gibbs on Monday, that number might have been 86.
1: Okay.
0: I don't know. But here's what happens. The people hear you or hear me or somebody on TV saying, I think this is a good betting opportunity, and they follow the crowd. And before you know it, the bookmaker has bumped that number a couple of yards. And if you wait until Saturday or Sunday to make the same bet that you could have made on Monday, you're up against it. And so many times, the actual yards made by a Gibbs in this particular case will fall somewhere in between the opening number of 84 and the closing number of 90. So if you're betting prop bets, it's best off playing unders for a multitude of reasons. Number one, the lines are pushed up because, again, the odds maker knows that even on prop bets, people are going to go overs because they're more exciting to root for things happening positively versus negatively. And the other thing you have to run the risk for is injury. And
1: right.
0: if you play a player and he gets hurt somewhere in the game, your over bet is blown up early in the game. The only difference is I bet on Alexander Block the other day in a tennis match, and he resigned in the third set because of an injury, and my money was refunded.
1: So, wow!
0: Even though he lost, and because the lines maker thought that you weren't given a fair shake because he resigned instead of losing the match, I got my money back, which was nice.
1: Wow, that is very nice. I've never heard of that. Okay, Sebastian, it's exciting. People are excited that you're back and the football season is here. And I want to tell the people that you must listen at Fridays at 8:05 for Sebastian. I don't want this supermarket. I'm in the produce section. Hey, what did Sebastian say? I go to the bar. It's 11 o'clock in the morning. And people are like, what'd Sebastian say?
0: Now, is this segment archived? So that your listeners can go online and listen to this segment so they don't have to bother you with this stuff when you're out and about later?
1: They must listen live at 8:05. We want people tuned in.
0: No, I understand that, but it's still beneficial you know, for all parties concerned, if they can address this later in the day for some reason.
1: All right, I'll get Finster on that. All right, Sebastian, let's give out the lock of the week. Week one,
0: remember,
1: what's it going to be?
0: The teams that I use for locks of the week are always bad. I don't

0: good teams almost never, unless they're playing a team that's equally good. And today is the start of a new season. I don't think we've ever had a year where we've been doing this that we didn't finish in the black, and we've been doing this for probably 5-6 years now. We're going to start with the lowly Jets.
1: Okay.
0: Getting 1.5, and I know that team was my albatross last year, but they've got Geno Smith playing quarterback. He's far better than Justin Fields, the Ohio State guy that just never panned out in the National Football League. Breece Hall is back from a season-long injury last year, and Tennessee is just a bleep show. I'm not convinced that Cam Ward from Florida State is a quality NFL quarterback, and it's very rarely is Tennessee a favorite. They weren't a favorite one game last year.
2: Wow.
0: And if you look back at the last 12 times that Tennessee was a favorite, they failed to cover the point spread 11 out of those 12 games. So I think this is a great start for the Jets. Yeah, they're only going to win 5 or 6 games during the course of the season, but I think they'll start out on the right foot. And if you didn't get to hear our segment last week, put everything that you have. I mean, you can go into your 401k, cash in your annuities, your life insurance cash value on the Miami Dolphins season win total. Under 4.5. If they get past 2, I'll be shocked. I have a lot of money on that, and I think many of my subscribers have followed suit. And this is just an empty out shot. If you like future bets, put everything you've got on Miami Dolphins winning under 4.5 games, and you can go to the bank with that and get as much money as you want.
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2: All right, Sebastian, we'll talk to you next week. Thank you so much.
0: You're welcome. Have a great weekend,
2: guys. It's the Jets plus 1.5.
0: They're good to go.
2: All right, thank you. Bye-bye.
0: Thank you.
2: Sebastian Sports is back. All right, it's 828 on KLT. The Jets plus 1.5. That's the lock of the week. We'll be right back. It's KLT. We'll check in from Twisted Trails Off-Road Park, where Finster is at Camp Omelet. 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I'll be there at noon today, and I can't wait to see the people that have already arrived. We'll be right back. 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

0: is KLT, the rock station. Good morning, the almighty Van Halen right here. And what a perfect song that is. Just from the background harmonies to the guitar solo to the meaning of the song. Just awesome. Off of OU812, Sammy Van Halen. Listen, at 8:46 is the time of remembrance on 9/11, and I'm going to play a special version of the Star Spangled Banner. Give it a little Motor City flair with that, and so that's coming up in about 10 minutes. And it's the 25th anniversary of 9/11 to the minute at when the first plane hit the World Trade Center at 8:46 in the morning. So that's coming up. But right now, there is a party going on at Twisted Trails Off-Road Park. 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It's going on. The day one is in the books, and we've got all weekend to come. 3 days and two nights of just adult camping fun with four-wheeling and cornhole tournaments and live bands, the best bands you've ever seen. And come on out. Finster's live from Camp Omelet right now.
1: Yeah, man, the sun is rising, the fog is burning off, and the blood alcohol levels are starting to go up.
0: Yeah, man, I know there's not a lot to report in the morning hours there, but, you know, you get that camping feel. You got the early morning stoking up the fire from the night before. You got the morning coffees going on. You got the side-by-sides. No work today. Or the people that are loading up and heading out there. It's just exciting. And what time does the merch booth open? At 11?
1: What time does that merch booth open? 11 bells, yeah. Okay. And there's also raffles that we haven't talked about much.
0: Okay, no, we haven't talked about them at all.
1: Thousands of dollars in prizes up for grabs. I mean, a smokeless fire pit package from Labatties, golf at Shanty Creek for four, plus two rooms at the hotel, Skydive Charlevoix, Platte River Inn, concert tickets, Nauticat, a guitar, $150 in lottery scratchers. I mean, the list goes on and on.
0: I think what happens, and when you buy these raffle tickets, it's you get a number, and it's not like a silent auction. It's like raffle tickets, right?
1: No.
0: And then you put them in your pocket, and then on Saturday night, in between bands or at one of the intermissions, you put them in your pocket, take them to the concert with you, and Chris Davis will get on stage. That's our operations manager, and he organizes all of these auctions, and he will read the winning numbers.
2: Okay.
0: You don't have to be present to win, but it'd be nice.
1: Yeah, so make sure you bring a couple extra bucks. They're $5 a pop, or I think you could get five of them for $20.
2: Is that cash, nice. Cash only, as far as you know?
1: No, they could take Venmo, cards, anything you got.
2: Oh, yeah.
0: Nice.
1: Even if you want to bring, like, Grandma's diamond necklace, they'll take that, too.
2: Granny!
0: So, Finster, are people starting to...

0: circulate around? What is the vibe right now?
1: Or is everything's just getting going here. Nobody has gone out into the trails yet,
0: right.
1: But there are people starting to muster around. I see a lot of smoke from different fires, so people are doing breakfasts now. That's the smell I think I miss the most, is campfire bacon.
0: Yeah, aww. I got a couple of pounds of bacon I'll be bringing over there to cook up in my iron skillet. On my invention oven.
1: I'll believe it when I see it. I believe you're bringing all that stuff. I'll believe it when I see it. I have the best hope for you, though, bro.
0: You will see it. You will see it, bro.
1: 20 years I've been hearing Omelette talk about he can make an omelette. Never seen it one time.
0: I've got
1: four. But I think you have to spend the night at his house in order to get one of those.
0: You have to endure a night with me, and then you get a reward
2: in
0: the morning. You
2: got to earn that omelette.
0: And I got steak and eggs. I got four Delmonico steaks ready to rock. Oh, man, I'm excited. All right, Finster, we'll check in with you in a little bit. I'm going to take a quick break. We're going to do this Star-Spangled Banner TED style when we come back.
1: Sweet. Right. Maybe for that 920 break, I'll be mobile in the Kubota driving around.
0: Beautiful, beautiful. Live from Camp Omelette, it's Finster, right out there at Twisted Trails Off-Road Park. Remember, there are day passes. If you want to go for the day, you don't have the camping stuff, you know, just take it easy on the party and drive safely and all that. But you can, $40 for a day pass. If you want to go for the weekend right now, and the weather is fantastic, I will tell you the details in a couple of minutes, but it's happening right now. If you're one of those last-minute decision people, $80 gets you 3 days and two nights of camping fun with the bands, the trail passes included, and all the stuff. And there's so much fun to be had out there with scavenger hunts and 4x4s. There's a poker run. There's mud bogs.
2: Yes.
0: There's even canoes and kayaks if you want to bring your canoes and kayaks, because they're going to make the mud bog. They're going to put a bunch of water into this pit that's like as big as a football field.
2: Boy.
0: And I guess there's some games that I don't understand, but that sounds fun.
2: I don't know if you said it. The amount, how much does it cost for a day pass? $40?
0: $40,
2: okay,
0: yep.
2: Yes.
0: And then for the weekend pass, 3 days, two nights is $80.
2: Got it. All right.
0: Go for the $80. Sleep in your car.
2: We'll
0: be right back on KLT for the remembrance of 9/11 25 years ago next.
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2: Thank you, Mike Rowe. Hey, it is 8:46. It is the time of remembrance here on 9/11. 25 years ago at this very moment, the first plane went into the World Trade Center and changed our world. And so I'd like to ask you to join me in 10 seconds of silence, and then we're going to play Ted Nugent's version of the Star-Spangled Banner right now on KLT.

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0: It is KLT, the rock station. It's 9 o'clock. Omelet and Finster. Finster's out at Twisted Trails Off-Road Park for Camp Omelet, and he'll be checking in with us in about 20 minutes again or so. Mickey DeRocher's going to be heading off to her big girl job.
1: I got work to do, son.
0: Yes. And No Rain by Blind Melon. No rain at Camp Omelet this year. Yeah.

0: And we're going to do a KLT news update right now.
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2: And just a reminder that Governor Whitmer has ordered U.S. and Michigan flags to be lowered to half-staff today, September 11th, to honor and remember the heroes who lost their lives, those who sacrificed their lives on 25 years ago. Today is Patriot Day. Governor Whitmer said, in part, we remember those we lost in the terrorist attacks on 9/11 and honor those who served. Flags should be returned to full staff tomorrow, September 12th. New versions of the 9 bills that Governor Whitmer vetoed in July have been passed by the Michigan Senate. Whitmer said this summer that the vetoes were needed because the bills were held in legislative limbo for 18 months after Republican House Speaker Matt Hall refused to send them to her until ordered to do so by the court. A Warren man is being held without bond in Roscommon County on multiple sexual assault and child sexual abuse charges. State police say their investigation began in January after an alleged sexual assault involving a juvenile. Investigators allege 37-year-old Mark Sharrow assaulted the juvenile in Roscommon County in 2025. Digital evidence was later seized during a search of his home. He has been charged with multiple felonies, including first and second degree criminal sexual conduct. The Alpena Municipal Council has reversed an earlier decision and now has authorized a controlled Canada goose hunt at the Alpena County Fairgrounds. The council approved the hunt this past Tuesday by a 3-2 vote, and those hunts are now scheduled for September 17th, 24th, and 30th. And tickets are now on sale for the ACC, the Alpena Community College Athletics Hall of Fame. Remember, you do need tickets, and it's next weekend, so you're going to want to get those tickets secured. And part of this year's ceremony, we will see the 76-77 men's basketball team inducted. They won the Central Conference Championship back in the day, so almost 50 years ago, or 50 years ago. Tickets are $40 for adults, $25 for children, 12 and younger. Just find Alpena Community College online for a link to purchase the tickets. Voters in Alpena, Montmorency, and Alcona counties will consider renewing a special education millage on the November 3rd ballot. The proposal would continue the current rate of 1.2872 mills for 10 years from 2027 through 2036. The Alpena, Montmorency, Alcona Educational Service District says the money supports Pied Piper schools, specialized classroom programs, therapy and behavioral services, early intervention, and other special education programming. The Michigan Department of Natural Resources has launched a rebuilt version of its MI, the My Hunt interactive map, ahead of the fall hunting season. The online tool shows land open to public hunting. It allows users to add information including species management boundaries, forest cover types, and special hunting areas. 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Just go to michigan.gov/MI Hunt. And State Representative Cam Cavett of Sheboygan is hosting local office hours this coming Monday. You can meet with Representative Cavett this coming Monday, September 14th, at White Elk Coffee House in Atlanta from 1 to 2. All right, that's your news update.
0: Thank you, Michelle. Have a good weekend.
1: You too. Have fun.
0: Thank you. Let's go to sports right now. 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Let's start off with the NFL. Last night, there was Thursday Night Football on Netflix and the NFL Network, and it was San Francisco upsetting LA in Australia 27-7. San Francisco got there a week early to get themselves acclimated to the time, and L.A. went in the day before. I don't know if that had anything to do with it. Sebastian says no, but 27-7, 49ers over Matthew Stafford and the Rams. Moving along on the NFL docket, we've got the Detroit Lions at Ford Field Sunday, 1 o'clock against the New Orleans Saints, and the Lions are favored by 7 points. On college football, we've got University of Michigan playing host to Oklahoma. And that is at noon tomorrow, Saturday, and Michigan is getting 5.5 points. Michigan State hosts Eastern Michigan at 3:30 tomorrow. I don't know what the point spread is on.

0: up. You can look it up if you like. And baseball. The Tigers were idle last night, but they will host the Colorado Rockies for a three-game series this weekend, and those times are 6:40 tonight, 1:40 tomorrow for Saturday, and 12:10 on Sunday. And then they take a quick flight to Toronto on Monday, and they'll play Monday night against the Blue Jays. That's a little snapshot into sports. It's 9:06. Omelet and Finster will check in with Finster in about 15-20 minutes. And a little rock block coming at you here for the 9 o'clockers. We'll be right back if you want to get in touch with us here in the studio, or it's just me now. 231-941-9558. That's the TVCAirport.com studio line. We'll be right back.
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0: It's KLT, the rock station, and the Romantics at 9:25 on this Friday morning with Omelet and Finster. We're going to link up with Finster in just a moment from Camp Omelet. But first, we're going to check Camp Omelet weather. 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And the weather is basically awesome for the weekend. Sunny and 79 today. Tonight, partly cloudy, low 60. And Saturday, tomorrow, there is a 30% chance of showers early, but I saw the scattered rain showers, and I just that's nothing, and it's probably not going to happen. Tomorrow's high for a Saturday, a high of 77, and it could be a little breezy at times. Saturday night, 30% chance of showers before 8 p.m., otherwise mostly cloudy, low 55, and Sunday, partly sunny and a high of 66. Yeah, let's link up with Finster from Camp Omelet. Builders first.
1: Yeah, man. Finster checking in one last time from Camp Omelet.
0: Oh, my
1: God. Here Jeez. We go. The waking and baking has started. Come on down to Camp Omelet. The sun is shining. The birds are chirping. The fires are burning. And the people are partying.
0: Oh, my God. I can't wait to get there, man. I cannot wait to get there. What's your location at Camp Omelet right now?
1: I am right next to Steve's Smoking Barbecue. They are making breakfast.
0: Wow.
1: So come on out. If you don't even bring one thing to eat, you could survive no problem thanks to Steve's Smoking Barbecue. I'm right next to it right now.
0: Man, that is good stuff. They're on Garfield in Traverse City.
1: And I'm overlooking the mud pit area, and boy, they have really upped the obstacle course game out here this year. Man, I can't wait to see people try to conquer this thing. It's going to be awesome.
0: Are people on the trails? Has that started yet, the off-road park?
1: I have not seen anybody go out there, but that doesn't mean there's nobody out there. I just have not seen it, but I would hear it, I would think. Usually I hear them.
0: Right. I'm going to hit the trails. I got my flag. Bring your own flag if you want to go off-road, and you got to be 10 feet from the ground, and it's got to be front bumper flag. And they've got them there for rent or for purchase, but if you want to BYOF, bring your own flag. And what else is there? Anything else? If you want to make last-minute plans, now that you know what the weather is, if you're just up in the air, you didn't know what you're going to do this weekend, that is quite a possibility for you to just decide to go right now. And you can go to WKLT.com. Or at this point, just show up and get a ticket at the gate. And the gate is open now, and it's open till 11 or midnight or something like that. And then there's also instructions if you arrive after midnight where you can still camp and get in, and then you make good in the morning. But
1: if you get here by midnight, that's when the cornhole tournament starts.
0: That's right.
1: I got a big, long day ahead of me. Two tracking, Scarcasm, cornhole tournaments, toga parties. It's going to be awesome.
0: You're working the merch booth as well. And that opens up at 11 o'clock. Get your hoodies because they sell out every year. And I say this, and then I'm not even getting a hoodie because they sell out. But the medium and small t-shirts, there seem to be always one available at the end because our people aren't small or medium. All right. Finster, from checking in, thank you for waking up and being out there. I know it's not easy when you're camping and up till midnight and the bands and all that stuff. Do not miss Scarcasm tonight. They're playing a 3-hour show from 8 to

0: 11. So we'll see you out at Camp Omelet. I'll be there at noon, Finster.
1: Sweet.
0: Later, man. Later. All right. It's 9:30 on KLT. Coming up, I got to gather the five things you need to know to be the smartest person at work. And then in place or in addition to kicking off the weekend, which is a long list of things to do around Northern Michigan. And there is your Posen Potato Festival. I know that there's the international fireworks competition at Turtle Creek Stadium. So there's a couple of options for you. But I'm going to go through all the games and the sponsors for Camp Omelet at the end of the show. And then I'm launching right into the Jeep and heading out to the camp. And I can't wait to see you, man. People that arrived last night, I can't wait to see you. And the people that are arriving today, I just spoke to Lee in Gaylord, and he's making the last couple of store stops, and he'll be there by noon too. So see you over there, buddy. All right, quick break, and we'll be right back. Play some rock and roll. It's the weekend. Let's do it.
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It is KLT, the rock station. There's Sammy right here at 9:41. Coming up, we have the five things you need to know to be the smartest person at work, but I wanted to play a quick ZZ Top song before that happens. And then we'll go over the itinerary today's lineup for Camp Omelet and thank our sponsors, and we'll get out of here and get on out to Cope Mesh. So let's do one ZZ Top song for you on a Friday with beautiful blue skies in northern Michigan. Welcome to the weekend. It's KLT.

0: 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It's 9:43. 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

out at Twisted Trails Off-Road Park for Camp Omelet, and it's going on right now. So we'll see you out there. As soon as I get out of here, go in and put the last couple of things in the Jeep and head out there for noon. Easily there by noon. And I can't wait to see everybody out there. Come on, man. Let's go. 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All right, a lot of sports-oriented things. Michigan is playing host to Oklahoma, and Michigan is getting 5.5 points, and that is tomorrow at noon. Michigan State are 17.5-point favorites over Eastern Michigan. That game is tomorrow at 3:30. And then the Lions play New Orleans Saints in week one of the NFL season, and they are favored by 7 points. Last night, San Francisco 49ers kind of shocked the LA Rams in Australia, and the final score was 27-7. And Detroit Tigers play the Colorado Rockies all weekend. Tonight at 6:40, tomorrow at 1:10, and then on Sunday at 12:10. Aaron is sort of sports oriented, but Aaron Rodgers of the Pittsburgh Steelers is back, and he's favored by five. What am I doing? 5.5 points. The big news with him, and it's on. CNN homepage. Aaron Rodgers claims Shailene Woodley and Danica Patrick are talking about him in interviews, and he wants them to stop and get on with their lives. And he also threw a little shade, saying they're both irrelevant. Okay, and this is sort of a weekend listing, but I was interested in the Cherry Bowl Drive-In. They have a couple of one new movie with Sandra Bullock and Nicole Kidman. It's called Practical Magic 2, and their second feature is The End of Oak Street, which looks like maybe not a horror movie, but a thriller. It seems like the town has moved, and you can't get out of the town. There's no electricity, and this family is freaking out. But that's at the drive-in movies, if you want to go to Cherry Bowl Drive-In this weekend. All right, let's get right back into the music, and we'll come back, and we'll go over all the itinerary of Camp Omelet, in addition to a couple of other listings, which are weekend things to do around Northern Michigan. And we got our Friday song coming up. It's KLT, the rock station.

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at Camp Omelet. At Camp Omelet, right now. All right, let's kick off the weekend. It's 9:55 with Omelet and Finster. Finster is already at Camp Omelet, and I can't wait to see everybody over there. I'm going to be there by noon. And it's time to kick off the weekend, everyone. 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Get your steaks for grilling this weekend at Deering's. 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Okay, let's roll some listings. And everybody knows Camp Omelet, and we've been talking endlessly about it, especially the last couple of few weeks. But it is this weekend, and you can get passes just by showing up to Twisted Trails.

off-road park in Copemish. And you could also go to WKLT.com. 75th Annual Posen Potato Festival is happening this weekend. 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It's kicking off its 20th year celebration with a car cruise this tonight at 7, heading up Old Mission Peninsula. 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Okay, there is an event at the Cherryland Center in Traverse City for Streetcar Named Desire. And this is at the Match at the Cherryland Center. Mashup, musical, puppet, musical and puppet show. You could go mashuprockandrollmusical.com for more information on that. Northern Lights 5K Fun Run is tonight in Traverse City at the Civic Center to raise awareness for HIV care. And that'll do it. That'll do it. There's balloons over Bay Harbor in Petoskey this weekend, and it's known worldwide. Congratulations for being named. The top 25 hot air balloon events from MSN Travel. This weekend, look for those big balloons. Balloons over Bay Harbor. Okay, and don't forget Camp Omelet. I want to thank Builders First Source. We'll see you out there at Camp Omelet. And maybe I'll bring a big old pizza from Two Sons Pizza. It's time to talk about Pizza Friday. And I would highly suggest that you try this pizza if you haven't before. You could go in there for a slice. Right here in Traverse City on 8th Street, it's the old family video building. Now it's housed inside of the Silver Spruce Brewing building. That's the same building as the old family video. But it's inside there. They've got limited roadside signage. But just know, if you go into Silver Spruce Brewery, you're going to see Two Sons Pizza. 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Look at that on a ruler. And it's amazing. The pizza slices are bigger than paper plates that they come on. 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And you grab a slice, they'll put it in the oven. 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It's Pizza Friday. Get a few slices. I think I may bring a whole pie out to Camp Omelet. But I got the top off the Jeep, so I don't know if that's going to work. Let's see. Yep, we're all done. I'll see you at Camp Omelet. Terry Ray is next. She's got the last splash of summer tickets. And I believe one of the last pairs of tickets to the B-52s and Devo playing at the Acrisure Amphitheater in Grand Rapids. She'll open up the Miller Lite ticket window. Hey, I want to thank everybody that is coming out to Camp Omelet or is already out there. You know, the gas prices these days, I know everything's expensive, and you're still making time and spending money to help us raise money for the Cherryland Humane Society and Charlie Golf One. And it's always a love fest out there, meeting some new friends. Can't wait to see the old friends. And I really appreciate you in this time of financial uncertainty, I guess that's a good way to put it. But let's have a blast. Let's have a great weekend, and I'll see you out there. You guys have a great weekend. We'll have stories and memories on Monday morning, I'm sure.

0: Sure. We'll see you on Monday or at Camp Omelet. Thank
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I'm Betty on the Rock Station, KLT. I'm Terry Ray. Good morning. Happy Friday. We have made it to the end of the week. Camp Omelet's in full swing. Shout out to all the happy campers out there.

0: and everybody heading that way. Omelet just left a few minutes ago. He's making his way very soon once he gets his poop in one sock. Shout out to Ted the Miller Man, who brought me a license plate this morning, a 98 Rock license plate, which back in the 80s, we used to call ourselves 98 Rock. And it was because we were 97.7 on the dial. And we were just a little station out at Kalkaska there on 4th Street. And so we went by 98 Rock because it was 97.7. It was so close. I used to have one of those license plates, probably three or four of them. But every time I'd put it on my vehicle, someone would steal them. And so I haven't had one in years. So thank you, Ted, for bringing it by. And so now it's in my office hanging proudly. 98 Rock. Yeah, we've been through back in the day. When we were on 97.7, we wanted to increase our power and be a bigger radio station. But there was another radio station just to the south of us in Kalkaska that was on that same frequency. So we had to move. We had to move on the dial, which is a lot of work. And the FCC, Federal Communications Commission, has to be involved. But we moved to 97.5. Well, then we were able to move up to 100,000 watts. And then we bought another radio station. And then we were 97.5. 98.9, so we're two spots on the dial. So then we were Double Rock KLT. A lot of you remember that. We were Double Rock for a long time. And then we decided, you know what? Why don't we just call ourselves The Rock Station? And so, and then we have three signals now. Total world domination is what we're going for. But now we're three spots on the dial, 97.5, 93.5, and 96.7. And you can hear KLT from coast to coast. Yeah, that was in a capsule. That is the history of KLT. And I've been here all the way through it. There's been a lot of changes, that's for sure. And all for the good. Boston's coming up this morning. Also, we'll check the forecast. It's the weekend, people.
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from Mr. Floyd, for you accepting charge from United States. 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Are we reaching

0: Evie Ray Vaughan in Double Trouble on the Rock Station. KLT, I'm Terry Ray. Here we are, the 9/11, which you can't speak those words without just having a pit in your stomach. 9/11, it brings a lot of memories, a lot of sadness during that time, but a time that we came together as a nation. And but boy, those were some scary days, that's for sure. You know it and I know it. KLT's weather is brought to you by Pat, Aaron, and Mike at Northern Glass, serving Alpena, Roger City, Hillman, and surrounding areas. Let them walk you through a claims process when it comes to windshield replacement, because accidents happen. Forecast for the day today, Alpena says sunshine, 78, perfect for the potato festival going on in Posen. Partly cloudy tonight, 57 though, low, very slight chance of rain tomorrow and Sunday, but the high tomorrow, 82, and then Sunday, 69. That's quite a difference. In Traverse City, sunshine, 79 today, 77 tomorrow, and 66 the high on Sunday. So definitely cooling down. Slight chance of rain, though, over the weekend, but it's just such a slight chance. We'll just call it beautiful. Right now in Alpena, it is currently 62. You got the sunshine. In Petoskey, 66. In Cadillac right now, it is currently, I'm pulling up the temperature, 64 in downtown Traverse City, sunshine in 66. Theme for lunch at the Leedsville Cafe, Feel Good Friday songs that make you want to crank it up and sing with wild abandon. Think about that. And any requests coming in from Camp Omelet as well, we'll cater to you guys too. All right, sound good? Chili Peppers are coming up, so is Pat Benatar.
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0: metal from Slayer, plus a metal remake done by Korn. We'll also be giving away our final pair of tickets to see Black Label Society and two pairs of tickets to any show you want to see at the Venue Event Center in Cadillac. 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

0: Big Finish on the Rock Station, KLT. I'm Terry Ray. So two games down, lots more to go. The NFL season has begun, and so has KLT's Pro Football Challenge at WKLT.com. I'm 2-for-2 right now. I had Seattle for the win on Wednesday night. I had San Francisco for the win last night. And I'm going to try and keep it going. Maybe you do too, or maybe you got them both wrong. We'll find out. Maybe you didn't even sign up yet. It's free. WKLT.com, KLT's Pro Football Challenge. It's where you pick, will that team win or that team, and all the way through, and then you choose what you think the score will be for the Monday night football game. And if you happen to be the best picker for the week, you will win a $25 gift card to both Alpine Chocolate House and PGO's Food and Spirits. 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And we're just getting started into week one. Still early. Still plenty of time to sign up at WKLT.com. All right. Terry Ray's Comedy Club's on the way this morning. Lunch at the Leedsville Cafe comes around at noon. Would love to hear your plans for the weekend.
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2: There's way too many fat kids, you guys. I don't have numbers, but there's got to be a ton of them. And the only reason I say that is because the USA Today had an article recently that said dodgeball is gone from schools now. Dodgeball is gone. And when I found out why, I got even more upset. Not because it's violent or because kids were being killed by dodgeballs. It's only gone because it made fat kids feel unwanted and inferior. And I'm like, what about the stuff that made me feel unwanted and inferior? Okay, like math. All right, there's one. All right, my mother, there's two. You can't just get rid of stuff. Everybody'd be dumb. And you can't blame the kids for what they weigh, because you have to look at the toys they have. My little cousin owns a Chuck E. Cheese pizza oven. Now, I wish that was a joke, but that's true. In 8 minutes in his bedroom, he'll get you a Meat Lovers with extra cheese. And that's not healthy, you know, or fair. It's not fair. I had a Snoopy snow cone machine. In 4 hours, you could crush one cube, right? And have a Dixie cup, right? You get a Dixie cup half full of cherry-flavored ice. If you're lucky, your sister would bring you a cake she baked with a damn light bulb. That was a good day in 86.
3: As Americans, we all kind of, sort of, know how to play the recorder. Now, may I...

Then the white man came. You know, thank you, everyone. Sorry, you play the recording. You got to say something a little, you know, thoughtful. You can't be like, you know. You eating that? I mean, it doesn't work. This is the recorder. Or as they call it in the Middle East, the saxophone. Now, I'm going to take you through it because I know we got a lot of homeschoolers in the room who never played the recorder. It's a musical instrument. It's somewhere between a flute and a bong, all right? And there's three pieces.

0: The head, the shaft, and the taint. And I get it, guys. I know this looks like a talent show at a shelter. I understand that.
1: It's tough for me to travel so much just because I'm a mom. Yeah. Give it up. I actually have two amazing cats. And, you know, I'll tell you, a single mom doing it on my own, you know? It's tough because they're at that age. And I just want to, you know, I want to tell them, hey, I do it for you. And they're like, well, who are you? It is tough to be a cat mom. I don't know what it's like to be a mom of a human kid. I don't have any kids that I know of. But they say that it's tough. They say that it's the hardest job in the world, being a mom, right? Hardest job in the world. The easiest one to get.
2: Now, I'm now in what's known as a long-distance relationship, which is very tough. I live in L.A., and she lives in the future. Tough. Dating's impossible though, right? This happened to me the other day. Have you guys ever been in this situation? This might be too LA for you guys, but you're in a position where you're dating somebody and she tells you she's an anorexic, but there's just no way. I was dating this girl who told me she was an anorexic. I was like, well, keep working on it because... Did you just start right now? Right, because the only ribs I see are on your plate, and they're done clean to the bone, so... I'm just saying, if you're not that skinny, you can't tell someone you're an anorexic, right? If I throw up a night, it's not bulimia, it's Jägermeister. You gotta be aware of your issues.
3: I do travel a lot. I'm always looking for money-saving travel tips. I was talking to a friend of mine who travels all the time. He goes, I have a great travel tip for you. Great way to get free internet access when you're staying at a hotel. It's like, let's hear it. Because you sign up for the internet, then you call down to the front desk, tell them it's broken. They'll take it off your bill, then just keep using it. Okay, so your hot travel tip is stealing. You didn't think I could come up with that? Hey, you wouldn't happen to have a hot tip on how to get free blueberries at the supermarket, would you? Well, it's funny you should ask. Do you own a backpack? Well, I'm starting to get the hang of this. Look, there's a lonely lady walking alone with a purse. I just thought of a smoking hot tip on how to get a complimentary little old lady's purse. You and I should meet monthly and exchange great ideas like this. Together, we'll save millions every year.
4: I recently broke up with my girlfriend, so... Thank you. You know, we just didn't have anything in common, do you know what I mean? Like, but when that happens, you have to try to compromise, right? So, like, I tried to compromise with her. Like, I remember one time I was like, look, if you go with me to my Lord of the Rings fan fiction meetup group, I'll go with you to this ultrasound thing. Her thing was boring. It was boring. It was really boring. But now I don't have anybody to have sexual intercourse with, you know. I'll tell you guys the hottest place I ever made love to my ex. We were in my hometown. I'm from Morgantown, West Virginia. And one thing led to another, and we ended up having sex in my childhood bedroom. So. But we got in huge trouble because I forgot to tell her that she had to be quiet, because my family does not live in that house anymore. She got arrested. I got out the window. I never saw her again.
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0: Tommy Two Tone on the Rock Station, KLT. I'm Terry Ray. Hello. I have things to give away. I have passes for KLT's Last Splash of Summer Cruise, which is a week from this Sunday on board the Naughty Cat. Looking forward. There'll be games. There'll be prizes. There'll be lunch from Jimmy John's and lots of laughter. 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

0: The Clash on the Rock Station. KLT, I'm Terry Ray with Camp Omelet in full swing. I was looking for something else, but came across a camping joke. 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All right. KLT's forecast for the day today. Got some pretty big hands. Sunshine high of 79 for Traverse City. Alpena, 78. So pretty much the same day. It's going to be gorgeous. Holy smokes. Tonight, partly cloudy, low of 60. Tomorrow, slight chance of showers. Otherwise, partly sunny, 77. And Sunday, 66 the high. So going to start cooling down a little bit next week. But then starts warming up toward the weekend, which will be good. Right now in Alpena, 67. You got the sunshine. Hello, everyone at the Posen Potato Festival. It's 70 in Harbor Springs, as well as Cadillac, downtown Traverse City. Sunshine in 71 as we get closer to noontime and lunch at the Leedsville Cafe. The theme today, Feel Good Friday songs. Songs that make you want to crank it up and sing with wild abandon. After two songs, I'm going to be opening up the Miller Lite ticket window.
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One of those things would be to see these two bands.

0: B-52s and Devo are playing together, co-headlining next Saturday night, 1 week from tomorrow night, September 19th at the Acrisure Amphitheater in Grand Rapids. So that is choice one of what you could win. Choice two would be a pair of passes for the fireworks, which are tonight, the International Fireworks Competition, which is happening at Turtle Creek Stadium in Traverse City, and it's all synchronized with music. There'll be three different countries represented tonight, three different ones tomorrow night, but these passes are for tonight. Or you could choose to join us on KLT's Last Splash of Summer Cruise, which is next Sunday on board the Naughty Cat from 1 till 3. There'll be games, there'll be prizes, there'll be laughter, there'll be lunch, there'll be fun. What do you want to do?
1: The Miller Lite ticket window is now open.
0: Yes, it will be your choice right now. 231-941-9558. 231-941-9558. That's the KLT TBCAirport.com studio line. I will take caller 22 for the win. If you've won anything on KLT in the last 30 days, let someone else win. Good luck right now.
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8: Decisions, decisions, decisions. Who's this? Who's this?
9: Well, I'm doing I like the fireworks tonight.
8: Who is this?
9: This is Todd.
8: Todd, where are you calling from?
9: Traverse City.
8: Todd, you're going to the International Fireworks Competition. I'm going too. I will see you there.
9: Sounds exciting.
8: Woo, it is. Have you been before?
9: No, it'll be the first time, but I heard they're great.
8: Yeah, this will be my fourth year in a row. It's going to be awesome. All right, Todd, we'll get your info. Congratulations.
9: All right, thanks, Terry.
8: Yeah, three countries tonight, three different countries tomorrow night at Turtle Creek Stadium. So if you're doing that, that'll be fun. So that means I still have passes up for grabs for the Last Splash of Summer Cruise next Sunday and the B-52s and Devo next Saturday night in that Miller Lite ticket window. So we'll get those given away. Lunch at the Leedsville Cafe is moments away. It's a Rock Station. KLT.

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3: 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Here is the official Feel Good Friday song of the Leedsville Cafe. It comes from the Wise Store. It's KLT.

0: How's it happening today?
1: Hey!
0: It's Hippie in the Woods, man.
1: Yeah, hey, Hippie in the Woods.
0: I have a feel-good song.
1: Okay.
0: It's, if the house is a-rockin', don't bother knocking.
1: Stevie Ray Vaughan, that's a great feel-good song, yeah.
0: Yes, how you doing? You okay?
1: I'm good, how you doing?
0: Oh, fine, my brother's here from Detroit.
1: Oh, nice, all right.
0: We're going carry-whacking tonight.
1: You're going what whacking?
0: Karaoke in.
1: Karaoke?
0: Yeah.
1: Okay. Well, you have a. What's your go-to song? What do you usually sing?
0: Well, I don't sing. My brother does.
1: Yeah.
0: He likes the one Working for the Weekend.
1: Oh, gotcha. Some Lover Boy.
0: Lover Boy.
1: All right. Well, have a blast. Have a blast,
0: man. Oh, you too, man.
1: All right. Take care. Bye bye.
0: All right, bye-bye.
1: Karaoke, that's what they're doing. It's lunch at the Leedsville Cafe. KLT.

0: Hey, hey, happy Friday.
1: Happy Friday. How you doing?
0: I'm doing all right. It sounds to me like if she's going karaoke tonight, she's not going to make it. She's on the level. Yeah. Anyway, I'm looking forward to next Sunday. I'm going to meet up with Bachelorette Debbie.
1: Ooh.
0: On the Naughty Cat, and you know, never know. We might sneak down to one of the spaces there and get a little naughty or something. You just never know what might happen.
1: All right.
0: No, I don't think we'll do anything like that. It'll be the first time we met because she doesn't want to meet me till then. So
1: okay.
0: She's been missing out on 3 weeks of just entire fun.
1: Okay.
0: Just to wait till the last minute.
1: Well, we'll see how it all goes. I can hardly wait to see what happens.
0: Yeah, me neither. It'll be a good time no matter what.
1: Yeah.
0: I'm thinking we need to get Captain Shane to put a plank on that boat so we can start getting the people to walk the plank, though. The plank, matey.
1: Which show?
0: All right, have a good day.
1: Okay, I'll just play what I want. Okay, bye-bye.
0: Go ahead.
1: Yes, I a couple weeks ago, Love at the Leedsville, I was playing matchmaker, and so we got this gal named Debbie, and she is chosen to meet up with Chris, Fat Bottom Chris, next Sunday on the Naughty Cat. Yeah, and I sold passes for that Last Splash of Summer of Cruise to give away so you can watch it while it happens in real time. It's chaotic.

0: It is lunch at the Leedsville Cafe here on KLT. Feel Good Friday songs is what we got going on.
1: I heard that Feel Good Friday song, and it's my P's birthday, and we really like Jackal. So can we hear the Lumberjack song by Jackal?
0: And whose birthday is it?
1: My P's.
0: My P's?
1: Yeah, my grandfather. He's always with me.
0: Oh, and you call him P?
1: He's 65.
0: Okay. All right, Jackal for you. Happy birthday, Grandpa. Take care,
2: Thank
0: man.
2: Thank you.

0: happy Friday.
1: Yeah,
0: I would love to hear a rebel yell for Shirley and Annette, who are canning tomatoes today.
1: Canning tomatoes. All right.
0: All right. Thank you so much.
1: Have fun. Bye-bye. This is also going out to everybody who's heading to Acrisure Amphitheater in Grand Rapids tonight. Get lots of ticket winners for Billy Idol. Looks perfect. It's a rock station. KLT.

0: Hey, I thought maybe canning tomatoes was a euphemism for something. So when I asked my wife if she wanted to can tomatoes and winked at her, she just rolled her eyes. How about Bob Seger horizontal bop?
1: Have a great day.
0: You too.
1: It didn't used to be code for anything, but it is now. Canning tomatoes. It's KLT.

Bob Seger on the Rock Station. KLT, it is lunch at the Leedsville Cafe. There's a ton of you on the text line. Let's run through some of these very quickly. Mama T-Dog says, I would love to hear Rock and Roll Fantasy by Bad Company. Jeff from TC, could you play Eye of the Tiger by Survivor? And in TC, happy perfect weather Friday, Terry, Ann, and Traverse City. How about Collective Soul? Welcome all again and have a fantastic weekend. Jerry from Mayo, longtime listener. My name is Jerry from the small town of Mayo. We would love to hear some AC/DC, Back in Black. Back in Black. Blah, blah, blah.

0: Hope, we do have some clarification.
1: Hi, this is Annette calling again. I'm the Skin and Tomatoes girl.
0: Yes.
1: That wasn't a euphemism for anything. That was just ew.
0: Yeah, okay, so they're just canning tomatoes. For those of you trying to turn it into something. It is lunch at the Leedsville Cafe. What you got?
2: Hi, how are you doing?
0: Good. What you got going on?
2: I'm not going to pitch a tent, and I don't know a guy that will.
0: Okay. What shall we play for you?
2: I can pitch my own tent, damn it. Midnight Blue.
0: Ah, let's do it. Have a great weekend.
2: You too.
0: Bye.
2: Bye.
0: Lou Graham from Foreigner doing the solo thing. It's lunch at the Leedsville Cafe. KLT.

I like that song. Lou Graham from Foreigner doing the solo thing on the rock station. KLT, it is lunch at the Leedsville Cafe. I'm Terry Ray. Getting pictures from Camp Omelet. Morley Racing, they've named their site the Pink Panty Drop. And they sent pictures, their site 110, and they have pink panties hanging up. I think there's four people in a picture, too. Two guys and a gal. I think that the guy with the Camp Omelet shirt and the glasses, I think those were his panties that are hanging there. I can't confirm, but it could be. Hello, people at Camp Omelet. It is lunch at the Leedsville Cafe. 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Sunshine, it's a gorgeous day in the hood today. High near 80 from coast to coast. A few clouds tonight, low 59. Tomorrow, very slight chance of showers. Otherwise, partly sunny. Tomorrow's high 78. We cool down on Sunday. Lions first game of the season Sunday. A slight chance of showers, 66 the high on Sunday. So that is quite the drop. But that's when everybody's clearing up and going home from camp. Hey to everybody at the Posen Potato Festival. Special big hey to our friend Jerry Anderson. He is in the KLT vehicle for the bump and run on Saturday and Sunday. Shout out to you. Do lots of bumping, lots of running, man. I saw a picture of your cart. Sweet. It's got like lightning bolts all over it. It's very cool. Kick some booty there, buddy. Thank you, Jerry Anderson, for representing KLT in that fine-looking vehicle. Current temperatures across northern Michigan at this very moment.

0: moment, 71 Sunshine Alpena, 73 Harbor Springs, 72 in Cadillac and downtown Traverse City, Sunshine Sweetheart, and 73. More of your suggestions are on the way on Lunch at the Leedsville Cafe today. 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
0: Alrighty then. It is Lunch at the Leedsville Cafe. I'm Terry Ray. 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I've had several people call that wanted to commemorate the 25th anniversary. It's crazy that it was 25 years ago today. 9/11 happened, and just such a horrific time. And we always have thought it can't happen here, it can't happen on our ground, and then it did. And I just pray it never happens again, you know? It is Lunch at the Leedsville Cafe. What do you have?
14: Terry Ray, I'm going to the big bonfire with Bertha. Bertha Butt, one of the Butt sisters tonight.
0: Woohoo!
14: And you know all she wants to do is dance.

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0: Well, I am on my way to Camp Omelet, going to join up with some friends that's been there since last night. They know who they are. And I do think there's going to be some barking at the moon tonight, if you know what I mean. Don't threaten me with a good time.
1: It's KLT.

0: Ozzy on the Rock Station, KLT. It is lunch at the Leedsville Cafe. I'm Terry Ray. Good afternoon. 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All right, I have stuff to give away. I'm going to let you choose. The winner of Terry Ray's Most Excellent Catchphrase Game will get to choose between a pair of tickets to see B-52s and Devo next Saturday night, September 19th, at the Acrisure Amphitheater, or a pair of passes for KLT's Last Splash of Summer Cruise next Sunday on the Naughty Cat with Terry Ray. That's me. Would you like to play the game? 231-941-9558. We'll get you through. 231-941-9558. I'm going to start with caller 5, all right? Caller 5. And depending on if it's a guy or a gal, then I'll keep taking calls till I get the opposite in hopes of telling you apart, all right? So if you haven't won in the last 30 days, good luck right now.
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0: I have Kelly and I have Colin on the line. Say hello to each other.
1: Hello.
2: Hey, hello.
0: Where are you from, Kelly?
1: Kalkaska.
0: Where are you from, Colin?
2: From Manton.
0: All righty. So I'm going to give clues as to a word I'm trying to get you to say. You shout out answers. First one to five wins. You got it?
1: Yep.
2: Okay.
0: Okay. And all the answers in honor of Camp Omelet start with the letter O. Everything starts with an O. You ready? Here we go. This gal starred along with John Travolta in Grease.
2: Olivia Newton-John.
0: Yes, Colin. There's the Pacific and the Atlantic.
2: Ocean.
0: Yes, ocean. He was first. This is a sea creature with eight legs.
2: Octopus.
0: Yes. This is a bird that goes hoo, hoo.
2: Owl.
0: That's a tie. If you cut one of these vegetables, you might cry.
2: Onion.
0: That's a tie. Opposite of closed.
2: Open.
0: Open. He got that one. You have a very good positive attitude. You're very...
2: optimist.
0: Yes, optimist. He got you, Kelly. He was on fire.
1: Look at my book.

0: Kelly, I hope you get through another time. Colin, you've got a big decision. Do you want to see the B-52s and Devo next Saturday night at the Acrisure Amphitheater in Grand Rapids? Or do you want to go on KLT's Last Splash of Summer cruise on board the Naughty Cat next Sunday?
1: I think I want to whip it with Devo.
0: Ah, whip it good. All right, he's got tickets next Saturday night, B-52's Devo, Acrisure Amphitheater. All right, that means we still have one more chance for you to win. And I'll be opening up the Miller Lite ticket window in just a few in the 1 o'clock hour.
2: 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KLT.
0: So many calls and texts and messages. I can't get to all of you, but I sure appreciate all of you. I can tell you that. And many of you were very funny today.
3: Yeah. Hey, Terry?
0: Yes?
3: Okay, how about Mas Tequila for the Camp Omelet Gangs?
0: Mas Tequila! What are you doing this weekend?
3: Same, but I can't be there, but I already started before they did.
0: Okie dokie. All right, well, pace yourself.
3: Why? Enjoy your weekend.
0: It's KLT.

0: Kiss on the Rock Station, KLT. I'm Terry Ray. Good afternoon. Congratulations to Sierra, Matt, Monica, and Mikey from Alpena. They are in a photo I just received on the KLT text line. They are the first round of winners from the KLT Camp Omelet scavenger hunt. Very nice. And I can see they won a pair of tickets to comedian Ron White, and they won something else, and I'm not sure what it is. But they're holding a lot of just weird stuff. But I guess that's probably the stuff they found in the scavenger hunt. But congratulations to you for I know there's another one tomorrow. There's so many activities going on out at Camp Omelet. Shout out to everybody. Beautiful day. We couldn't have asked for a nicer day, that is for sure. We've got so many things coming up besides what's happening this weekend. In a couple weekends, we have got your chance to take a motorcycle ride. The poker run is coming, and it's Finster and KLT's motorcycle poker run, and it's happening 2 weeks from tomorrow, the 26th of September. And along the way, there'll be food and drink specials, door prizes, KLT skull caps for the first 50 riders to arrive. And it all starts in Grayling at Tinker's Junction, then to the Keg Bar and Waters, Tory Tavern and Wolverine, Jerkin Depot and Lanson, and it finishes up at Clyde's Place in Carp Lake. And the beautiful thing about this ride is that it's free. You can join us out. You can find all the info at WKLT.com, but some of the prizes include $400 gift card for tires, motorcycle tires from Dee's Honda. 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So if you are of the motorcycle riding persuasion, this would be a good time. Again, you can find all the details at WKLT.com. Live Seegers coming up, also the cars, and we'll check the forecast.
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The Kaz on the Rock Station, KLTM, Terry Ray. Good afternoon. Hello, everyone at Camp Omelette. Hello, everyone at the Posen Potato Festival. Hello, everyone at whatever you're doing. Tonight's the fireworks, which I'm excited. International Fireworks Competition tonight and tomorrow night. Another thing that's going on is... Oh, wait, I got a text. It's right here. No, I can't find it. There's a free movie showing at the open space tonight. Here it is. It's the free community event, End of Summer Movie Night, hosted by Betsy Kafia. Inside Out is the movie. 7 o'clock festivities start. 8:30 the movie starts. 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

0: 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Sunshine is the word today, and it's a good one. High of about 79, partly cloudy tonight, clear skies 59 tomorrow, very slight chance of showers. Otherwise, sunshine 78. Sunday, Lions are playing. New Orleans coming to town for the first game of the season. A chance of showers, otherwise partly sunny, but much cooler. 66, the high on Sunday. Right now in Alpena, you got the sunshine, 73, 77 Harbor Springs, 73 Cadillac, downtown Traverse City. Sunshine is 75. All right, coming up, Fleetwood Mac, Tom Petty, and I'm going to open up the Miller Lite ticket window. I have a pair of passes for KLT's last splash of summer cruise on board the Naughty Cat next Sunday.
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0: 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Mustang Sally. 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
1: I got the blue. Put my head down to my shoe.
0: And Grand Funk Railroad. Keep listening for the Miller Lite ticket window to open for your chance to win. 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

Tom Petty on the Rock Station, KLTM. Terry Ray, good afternoon. This weekend, I've got KLT's Garage every Sunday night, 9 o'clock. Little Billman, Scott Billman of the Billman Brothers, has some solo stuff out, and he will be featured this Sunday night, 9 o'clock, for 258 Tire and Auto Service Center in Kalkaska, and Straits Mechanical, the plumbing and heating specialist of Sheboygan. And this is a little bit of what Scott's got going on.

0: Yeah, Scott Billman there. That's going to be awesome. Sunday night, 9 o'clock. Definitely tune in for that. All right, you know what I have? You know what I have? I say...
1: Well, hidey-ho.
0: Hidey-ho, indeed. Would you like to go on the Naughty Cat?
2: The Miller Lite ticket window is now open.
0: It's the last flash of summer cruise. First day of fall is the 22nd of September. The 20th, still summer. Last flash of summer cruise next Sunday, September 20th on the Naughty Cat while sailing on West Grand Traverse Bay. There'll be food, there'll be fun, there'll be games, prizes, lunch compliments of Jimmy John's. And would you want to go and have a good time? 231-941-9558. We'll get you through 231-941-9558. That's the KLT TBCAirport.com studio line. I'll take caller 19 for the win. If you haven't

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0: Hey, it's Terry Ray. 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
6: Ringing.
0: Hi, you got big plans next Sunday?
6: I don't.
0: Would you like to go on the Naughty Cat for KLT's Last Splash of Summer Cruise?
6: I would.
0: Who is this?
6: This is Matt.
0: Matt.
6: From that Camp Omelet.
0: You're at Camp Omelet?
6: I am.
0: Very nice. What's the name of your campsite? What'd you call it?
6: I didn't actually name my campsite. We're just Joe's Bar. Came from Alpena.
0: Oh, okay. Well, you could name it. I just won tickets on KLT's Last Splash of Summer Cruise, but that'd be a big sign. All right. Well, Look at you winning at Camp Omelet. What have you done there so far? Anything exciting?
6: I just got off the side by side, and it's been fun.
0: Oh, good.
6: Went and talked to Fenster this morning, gave him a T-shirt and omelet. I made him T-shirts from Ghost Bar because Fenster's coming to my bar in Alpena in 2 months.
0: Oh, cool.
6: Okay, so he's coming the day after Thanksgiving to my bar.
0: Awesome. Well, you're...
6: And I just won the tickets. And we won the scavenger hunt this morning.
0: Oh, man, you're having...

0: A great day. Awesome. Woohoo! All right, Matt. Well, I will see you next Sunday. Stay right there. We've got more of those passes for KLT's Last Splasher. Summer Cruise up for grabs. As a matter of fact, Squatch, who's on the way, will give you another opportunity this afternoon. He's got the Ford 404 with Jimmy John's, work release at 5 with the Roadhouse Bar and Grill, and so much more. Everybody have a great weekend. I know we're all going different directions between the Posen Potato Festival and then tonight is Billy Idol, Acrisure Amphitheater. We're sending people that way. Camp Omelets this weekend. We're sending people to the fireworks, the International Fireworks Competition this weekend. There's a lot going on. Plus, Mary Dew's out and about. She is from 4 till 6 this afternoon. She's at Cold Front Diesel with Thunder Truck for a 9/11 Patriots tribute that they're doing out there. And we'll be hearing from her in a bit. Have a great weekend, everybody. Be safe. I will chat with you again soon. See ya.
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0: KLT, the rock station. Def Leppard there. Squatch here. It's Friday, everybody. Oh, yeah. And it's a beautiful Friday with a lot of things going on around town. First of all, I'm excited to see that Jerry Anderson is doing the bump and run car again this year at the Posen Potato Festival. That's Saturday and Sunday. It's pretty cool to have a KLT car in the bump and run, and he's been our go-to guy for the last couple of years. So make sure you get out there and check that out. Also, hope to see everybody out at Camp Omelet. I'll be heading out there right after work. I dropped my trailer off there Wednesday night. I didn't make it out Thursday night, but the music's been going, and I'll have more information about that. I'm also going to be giving away tickets to the Last Splash of Summer Cruise. That is Sunday, September 20th, on board the Naughty Cat. And who's your host for that one? You know who. The one and only Ms. Terry Ray. It's going to be a good time with food and fun and games and lunch compliments of Jimmy John's. If you want more information, you can always log on to WKLT.com. But look for me to give those away in the 3 o'clock hour. So I hope you're listening for the Miller Lite ticket window to open. We also have the 4 at 4 at 4:04 up for grabs today. A couple of free Sammies from Jimmy John's. And then, of course, the work release program. With a gift card to the Roadhouse Bar and Grill. The number here at the KLT TVC Airport.com studio line is 231-941-9558. I would love to know what everyone's doing this weekend. And that's a landline or a text line. Never too early to get your requests in for the work release program coming up in the 5 o'clock hour. But speaking of coming up, we've got Rush and Aerosmith right after this.
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1: Squatch here with you, and I see in the news that Billy Joel just underwent brain surgery, and it's interesting. In the interview, they asked, how did they know that something was wrong, and it's because he said that We Didn't Start the Fire was his favorite song. So you know something's wrong. I didn't say that. Hey, let's take a look at the weather. Beautiful outside right now, 77 and sunny. Overnight low 56 tonight with partly cloudy skies. And then tomorrow starts out beautiful, sunny with a high of 81. And then there is a chance of rain later in the afternoon and into the evening. Sunday looks like we have a chance of showers yet again, high of 69. Monday, sunny, chance of showers later in the day, but a high of 68. 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

0: Rainbow on the Rock Station, KLT. Squatch here with you. And, you know, we have Mary Dew checking in with us a little later this upcoming hour. Or no, I'm sorry, in the 4 o'clock hour. She's at Cold Front Diesel today in Rapid City for Patriot Day. And, of course, Saturday is Suicide Prevention Out of the Darkness Walk at Clinch Park in Traverse City with Omelette. That live broadcast is sponsored by Game Day Men's Health. That is from 9 to 11 a.m. That is tomorrow, so make sure. I'm sorry. No, I lied. That is the 19th. That's next week, folks. And then, of course, we have the Motorcycle Poker Run with Finster. That's happening on the 26th. So, yeah, all kinds of fun events with people from KLT out and about, mingling with the people and the listeners. And by the way, if you want to know of all of the live events that we're going to be doing, you can always log on to WKLT.com. We've got that. We've got all the contests that we have going on at the same time. And speaking of which, I am going to be opening up the Miller Lite ticket window coming up in the 3 o'clock hour with tickets to the Last Splash of Summer Cruise. That's September 20th. Make sure you're listening. We've got a long rock block coming up next. Going to kick that off with Twisted Sister right after this.
1: In case you missed it, here's what happened on the weekend show.
0: Somehow I always get a girlfriend that's

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2: I'm Melissa Smith with Up North Live News. Here are some of the stories we're working on for your Friday. In Grand Traverse County, first responders and others gathered to mark the 25th anniversary of 9/11 at the memorial at Station 1 in Traverse City. Scouts lined the brick wallway where each has the name of a fallen firefighter on it. A moment of silence at 8:46 this morning when the first plane hit the North Tower. The memorial itself features a story line of how the events unfolded, and in the center of it all, a piece of the World Trade Center itself. The one-year-old who was saved from a vehicle that crashed into a pond off Bunker Hill Road in Grand Traverse County is awake and has been taken off the ventilator. The family tells us little Weston is agitated and most likely dealing with pain, but that the family and health workers are working to keep him comfortable and to help him adjust.

0: 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A GoFundMe to help support the family has also been set up. 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A long-running tribute to Wexford County veterans continuing to grow. The Wexford County Honor Wall added 14 new photos and names this week, but organizers say the project is far from complete. The Honor Wall inside the Wexford County Courthouse has recognized local veterans since 2017. The newest section highlights veterans who served and returned home, expanding on the original wall honoring those who died in service. Organizers are still researching Wexford County veterans from World War I, with hopes of completing that section by next Memorial Day.
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1: And what I have for you, potentially, if you're the lucky caller, is a pair of passes to the Last Splash of Summer Cruise, Sunday, September 20th, on board the Naughty Cat. And it's going to include food, fun, games, and prizes. And, of course, your host again is the one, the only, Ms. Terry Ray. And lunch is compliments of Jimmy John's. So I know somebody's going to have a good time. I'm going to take the seventh caller here at 231-941-9558. You might know it as 231-941-WKLT. Call now, and good luck.
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8: Terry in Atlanta. We've got a couple of passes for you. It's the Last Splash of Summer Cruise, Sunday, September 20th, on board the Naughty Cat. 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
9: Thank you. 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
8: 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It's time for some AC/DC. On the Rock Station, KLT.

0: Santana on the rock station, KLT Squatch here with you. Let's take a look at that weather. What do you say? Yeah. It is beautiful outside. Currently 77 degrees here in Traverse and in Petoskey. 75 in Cadillac and Alpena. And then let's see what we've got going on here. They just did an update, so I want to get the latest news for you. And looks like the overnight low is 59 with partly cloudy skies. And then tomorrow starts out sunny, high of 77. Then we have a chance of showers later in the afternoon and into the evening. Tomorrow's, let's see, what else have we got? Sunday looks like 66 and sunny. Monday, high of 68, mostly sunny. So we got that going for us because they thought Monday was going to be full of rain before, but apparently not now. See, there you go. Good news. 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Hey, are you looking for a new career opportunity? Well, Building Express is hiring insulation installers, I should say. You can learn more by applying at US 23 South in Alpena. All right, folks, the number here at the studio, 231-941-9558. A shout out to everybody out at Camp Omelet. Got some people checking in. Looks like things are fun. Can't wait to get out there after work. And in the meantime, we're going to listen to some music. I've got Cheap Trick and Tom Petty coming up right after this.
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0: Tom Petty on the Rock Station, KLT Squatch here with you. And, you know, with the seasons changing, well, at least coming up, I know today I don't want to put that in anybody's mind that summer's over yet, because it ain't. It just ain't. But if you want to give your home a fall refresh, KLT's giving away a $300 modernistic gift card. Now, that's good for carpet cleaning, upholstery cleaning, duct cleaning, and any of their extensive cleaning services. 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But you got to do it pretty soon, because the grand prize drawing is on September 28th. All the information is there at WKLT.com. All right, we're getting closer to the 4 o'clock hour, and we're going to be doing the 4 at 4 at 4:04. And what does that mean? Well, that means that we are going to be playing for a couple of free sandwiches from Jimmy John's in Traverse City. Make sure you're listening. But what we're going to do is play some music, get us up to the top of the hour. Then we'll see how good you sleuths are, if you can spot that phony headline. We've got Queen kicking things off right after this.
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3: That's right. Here it is, for better or for worse. It is the 4 at 4 at 4:04. Today brought to you by Jimmy John's, which just happens to be the sandwich of sandwiches with two locations in Traverse City. And we're playing for a couple of free Sammies from said Jimmy John's. If you can spot the phony headline, 4 headlines, 3 are real. Here we go. Number one, aspiring weatherman sets wildfire to draw attention to his online videos. Number two, a twin is born 31 minutes before his brother, but is younger because of the time change. Number three, after a curling match, winners host the losers for dinner, even at the Olympics. And number four, the average single person now dates 6 people at once. Let me run down these 4 headlines one more time. Number one, aspiring weatherman sets wildfire to draw attention to his online videos. Number two, a twin is born 31 minutes before his brother, but is younger because of the time change. And number three, after a curling match, winners host losers for dinner, even at the Olympics. And number four, the average single person now dates 6 people at once. The number here, 231-941-9558. Give me a call. Let me know if you can spot that phony headline and win yourself a couple of free Sammies. In the meantime, it's Kansas on the rock station, KLT. Yeah.

0: Kansas on the Rock Station, KLT. Squatch here with you, and it is the 4 at 4 at 4:04 up for grabs. A couple of free sandwiches from Jimmy John's in Traverse City. Let me run down the four headlines one more time. Number one, aspiring weatherman sets wildfire to draw attention to his online videos. Number two, a twin is born 31 minutes before his brother but is younger because of the time change. Number three, after a curling match, winners host losers for dinner even at the Olympics. And number four, the average single person now dates six people at once. The number 231-941-9558. If you can spot the phony headline, the free Sammies are yours. Can you spot the phony headline?
1: I'm saying number one.
0: Number one, aspiring weatherman sets wildfire to draw attention to his online videos. No, this weatherman in Kentucky set a wildfire last week to get attention to his Facebook videos. He was arrested for second-degree arson. True story, but call back.
1: All right, thanks.
0: All right, it's still open, folks. The number 231-941-9558. Can you spot the phony headline?
2: How about number four at 4:04?
0: All right. Number four, the average single person now dates six people at once. Well, they say the average single person now dates six people at once, according to a study by eHarmony. But dating doesn't necessarily mean going on dates. In some cases, it means texting with someone and having an online relationship. So true story, but try back.
2: There's the catch.
0: Yep.
2: All right, thank you.
0: Yep, always a catch. That's right. All right, the number here, 231-941-9558. We're whittling it down here. Can you spot the phony headline?
3: I'm going to go with number three. I just don't think that they're going to host.
0: Number three, after a curling match, winners host the losers for dinner, even at the Olympics. Yes, that was made up. Who's this?
3: Donnie D.
0: All righty. What town are you from, Donnie?
3: I'm from Alpena.
0: Donnie from Alpena. You win yourself a couple of free sandwiches from Jimmy John's. I want to thank you for listening and for calling in.
3: Yes, sir. Thank you.
0: You're quite welcome. We have more giveaways coming up, but right now, if you have an itch, I want to scratch it, especially if you want to hear some Molly Hatchet. It's The Rock Station, KLT.

0: Green Day on the rock station, KLT, and here we are on 9/11, folks. It is Patriots Day, and I would like to touch base with Mary Dew, who just happens to be out at Cold Front Diesel in Rapid City. Mary, are you there?
1: Hey, Squatch. Hey, everybody. It's Mary Dew. I am in Rapid City today at Cold Front Diesel on Rapid City Road. It is Military and First Responder Appreciation Day, and they are grilling up hot dogs, brats, barbecued chicken thighs, beans, coleslaw, cookies, all open to the public. It's a community event. We're going to be here from 4 to 6 p.m. Look for the massive United States flag and all the fire trucks. The first responders are really just starting to arrive, so it's not too late. Come on down. Uncle Opie and Marty are doing the cooking. It's Cold Front Diesel in Rapid City. Look for the huge flag. Come on down and appreciate the first responders on this 9/11.
0: Oh, man, that sounds great. Yeah, and we have Stevie Nicks on the way, so stick around just a bit here, folks.
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0: Aerosmith on the Rock Station, KLT. Squatch here with you. Let's take a look at that weather. Still beautiful outside, currently 77 degrees in Traverse and Petoskey, 75 in Cadillac and Alpena, overnight low 59, and then tomorrow we have a chance of showers in the afternoon, but it starts out sunny with a high of 77. Sunday, high of 66 in sunny skies. Monday, high of 68, mostly sunny as well. 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

0: Queen and David Bowie on the rock station, KLT. We are getting closer to the work release program, and it's always a special one when it's on Friday because the weekend is here. But first, let's touch base with Mary Dew. She's at Cold Front Diesel in Rapid City for Patriot Day. Mary, are you there?
1: Hey, everybody. It's Mary Dew, and I am still out here at Cold Front Diesel. Come on out. I'm here from 4 to 6 today, and from 4 to 6 today, it is Military and First Responder Appreciation Day. We are celebrating and appreciating all the wonderful first responders. We've got some fire trucks. We've got representation from Clearwater Fire Rescue, South Torch Lake Fire Rescue. The Kalkaska County Sheriff is out here, and more keep coming in. It's a celebration that's open to the community, and what more do you need but free food? 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As far as food goes, we've got barbecue chicken thighs. We've got brats and hot dogs, beans and coleslaw. Uncle Opie and Marty are manning the grill. That's at Cold Front Diesel, our good friends here in Rapid City on Rapid City Road. Come on down and tell me that you heard it on KLT, and maybe we'll have a brat together.
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0: The home of Omelet and Finster in the morning. 97.5 WKLT Kalkaska Traverse City. 93.5 WBCM Boyne City Petoskey. 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
2: I'm Melissa Smith with Up North Live News. Here are some of the stories we're working on for your Friday. In Grand Traverse County, first responders and others gathered to mark the 25th anniversary of 9/11 at the memorial at Station 1 in Traverse City. Scouts lined the brick wallway where each has the name of a fallen firefighter on it. A moment of silence at 8:46 this morning when the first plane hit the North Tower. The memorial itself features a storyline of how the events unfolded, and in the center of it all, a piece of the World Trade Center itself. The one-year-old who was saved from a vehicle that crashed into a pond off Bunker Hill Road in Grand Traverse County is awake and has been taken off the ventilator. The family tells us little Weston is agitated and most likely dealing with pain, but that the family and health workers are working to keep him comfortable and to help him adjust. The family is asking the community to keep praying for Weston as he continues to recover. A GoFundMe to help support the family has also been set up. You can find a link for the GoFundMe on our website, upnorthlive.com. A long-running tribute to Wexford County veterans continuing to grow. The Wexford County Honor Wall added 14 new photos and names this week, but organizers say the project is far from complete. The Honor Wall inside the Wexford County Courthouse has recognized local veterans since 2017. The newest section highlights veterans who served and returned home, expanding on the original wall honoring those who died in service. Organizers are still researching Wexford County veterans from World War I with hopes of completing that section by next Memorial Day.
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6: Oh, yeah! The weekend is here. We made it through the week. All kinds of

fun things going on this weekend. Can't wait to get back out to Camp Omelet. But right now, we're celebrating that we're done with the work week with the Work Release Program, brought to you by the Roadhouse Bar and Grill inside White Pines National Golf Course, open for breakfast, lunch, and dinner 7 days a week at 8 a.m. The Roadhouse Bar and Grill, where every meal is a hole in one. And because it's Friday, you know we like to get our aggressions out. How? Well, I want you to grab something you can bang on, just like it was the boss's head. It's Todd Rundgren on the Rock Station, KXNO.

Todd Rundgren on the Rock Station KLT. It is the work release program. The number here, 231-941-9558. We're going to start things off with the text line. I got Mama T-Dog. She said, maybe you could play the Hollywood Vampires. I got a line on you. Well, yes, I can. Kicking us off with the work release program.

0: Vampires on the Rock Station, KLT. It is the work release program. The number 231-941-9558. Getting a lot of calls from Camp Omelet. Campers out there.
1: Clutch, this is the Don reporting from Camp Omelet.
0: Nice. How are things going there?
1: Good, fantastic. Me and the Crypt Keeper, you know, we ran into Omelet and Fenster, and we'd like to hear little Motley Crue, Don't Go Away Mad, Just Go Away.
0: All righty, coming your way. Thanks for the call.
1: Thanks.
0: This is going out to everyone at Camp Omelet. The weekend is here, my friend. It's the Rock Station, KLT.

0: Yes, could you play by Tom Petty? I'm not sure what it's called, but you don't know who I am. The one, Let's Take Another Toke.
1: Yeah, I hear that helps with glaucoma. Wink, wink, nudge, nudge. Lee, let me get that on for you, and have a great weekend.
0: You too, have a great weekend. Bye-bye now.
1: All righty. It is the Rock Station, KLZ.

0: Hey, Squatch. I was just on the road. I have a work for a delivery service, and I would like to give a shout-out, or you could give a shout-out, to the employee that works for CC Powers over by the city garage by Boardman. He helped a blind man across the road, stopped doing what he was doing, walked across the road, lended his hand to help this individual out. Kindness is just not out there anymore, and I think that he should be recognized.
1: Oh, I like that. Yeah, it's nice when we hear good stories.
0: It was wonderful. It was wonderful to see it.
1: Nice. What can I play for you?
0: I'm open to anything that you play. I enjoy listening to you.
1: All right. Well, thank you for the call, and have a great weekend.
0: You're welcome. You too.
1: I'm thinking if you're helping somebody across the road, maybe you should walk this way. It's the Rock Station, KLT.

0: Aerosmith on the Rock Station, KLT. Squatch, here it is, the Work Release Program, the number 231-941-9558. Getting a lot of calls and a lot of texts. By the way, that is a number for both the text line and the landline here in the studio. And I'm going to check some of the texts here. We've got Dave, who's out at Camp Omelet. It's a Dave and his old lady. And
1: who is it?
2: Dave!
1: Dave's not here!
0: Oh, apparently Dave isn't there. But he wanted to hear Joel Walsh because he said life has been real good. Especially this weekend with Camp Omelet. It is the Rock Station, KLT.

Joe Walsh on the Rock Station, KLT. I think we can all agree that life has been good. I do have a weather update here, and it's good too. Currently 78 degrees in Traverse and Petoskey, 75 in Cadillac and Alpena, overnight low 59 tonight. And then tomorrow, partly sunny. There is a chance of showers later in the afternoon, closer to evening. High of 77 for Saturday. Sunday, partly sunny, high of 66. And then Monday, high of 68. And then Tuesday looks like we have

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18: Hey, it's Dogman again. 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
0: What can I play for you?
18: Well, I got to hear some Van Halen again.
0: All right, man. Let me get some Van Halen on for you, and thanks for the call.
18: Thank you very much, my friend.
0: You got it. It is the Rock Station. KLT.

Van Halen on the Rock Station. 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Checking in on the text line. I've got Dwayne. He wants to hear Northern Michigan's own Greta Van Fleet. You got it, buddy. It is the Rock Station. KLT.

0: Northern Michigan's own Greta Van Fleet on the Rock Station, KLT. 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
0: That's right. 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Again, that number, 231-941-WKLT. 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
1: 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And we're going to do one last request here as we close out the work release program. And we've got Tom that came in from the east side of the state. He's out at Camp Omelet as well. He wants to hear some Who. You got it, buddy. That will draw a close to the work release program. It is the Rock Station. KLT.

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0: The Doors on the Rock Station, KLT Squatch here with you. 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Journey and Simple Minds coming up right after this.
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0: Skinnerd on the Rock Station, KLT Squatch here with you, and I do have a weather update for you. Looks like the overnight low should be right around 60 tonight with clear skies. Tomorrow, partly sunny, high of 76, and then Sunday, high of 66 with partly sunny skies. Monday, it looks like we have a chance of rain, only going to reach 68, but that's the way a Monday should be, right? 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

0: Seeger, they got the fire down below. Hopefully something topical can cure that. Squatch, coming to the end of the show here. I'm going to head out to Camp Omelet. Hope to see everybody out there. And before I get out of here, I am going to do one last long rock block. I've got the Who lined up, ready to rock your world. And speaking of rocking your world, I want you to stick around. California Girls up next. And then, of course, we have KLT's Metal Nation tonight from 9 to midnight. All right. I want to thank everybody for listening. Have a great weekend. See ya.
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0: It's the Rock Station, KLT. I'm California Girl. Happy Friday! That's right, we've made it to the weekend and Camp Omelet is going on now. I look forward to seeing everybody out there, hopefully seeing people that I haven't seen in quite some time. If you don't see me and you're out and about, well, come see me at the merch tent tomorrow. 3 to 7, I'll be there and I'd love to see you and say hello. And if you need your tickets, WKLT.com is where you're going to get them. And taking a look at our KLT weather forecast, this KLT weather update is brought to you by Ball Tire LLC of Alpena, carrying a large selection of top brand tires to fit your specific vehicle needs. 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And for tonight, we are looking at partly cloudy skies and a low around 59. There is a slight chance of showers and thunderstorms for tomorrow afternoon, just a small window, 2 to 4. With mostly sunny skies otherwise and a high of 80, although it might be breezy with wind gusts as high as 30 miles per hour. Sunday, chance of showers in the morning, partly sunny and 68. And Monday, chance of showers, mostly sunny and a high of 73. 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